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0: Sunday morning by Maroon 5. Dit is so 19 minute na 5. En ons kyk so 'n bietjie na die verkeer. Ek sien daar is al heel wat probleme op hierdie stadium. Lyk my mense ry vanmôre so 'n bietjie vroeër werk toe. En daar is 'n bietjie van 'n paar probleme. Kom ons begin hier by die Western Cape N1 inbound in direction westbound. There's a stationary vehicle on the N1 inbound at ramp to Black River Parkway. M5 south left shoulder closed, drive carefully. Then that crash on the N2 ramp to Spine Road looks like it's not been cleared up. That's on the westbound. A crash on the N2 inbound ramp to Spine Road, M32 at the N2 inbound. Then in Durbanville, Wellington Road, roadworks, traffic restrictions near Brackenfell Boulevard. And then here at the Strand, Broadlands Boulevard, roadworks, traffic restrictions near Altalana Road. So be careful if you drive there. So I would suggest maybe take another route. That's going to be piling up quite soon. Then on the N7 North, northbound, the stationary vehicle on the N7 North after ramp from Platkloof Road, left shoulder closed, drive carefully. And then we had also on the N2 outbound, direction eastbound, a stationary vehicle on the N2 outbound at Somerset Main Road drive. That is right, the lane is closed, expect the delays. Yeah, that's for this early morning. There's quite a few incidents, so be on the lookout this morning. Please drive carefully. And if you do come across anything else, please let me know on our WhatsApp line. It's 021-100-6936. Ek het nog lekker musiek, kom jou wakker te hou vanmorgen. Is lekker steering wheel tapping nommers. En ek het vir jou vir Brendan Piper wat sê, dis alles jy net hierna.
1: Storms, potholes, gravel roads, and the unexpected. Some drivers focus on the conditions, but others have something else on their mind, like the little ones in the back seat, who don't care about the weather at all. 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
8: Good morning, I'm Fani Schoon with your news headlines at 5:30 on the 22nd of June. President Ramaphosa is encouraged by the large number of new young voters. The DA condemns the murder of the by-election candidate in Dunoon. And in cricket, the Proteas women beat India to keep their World Cup hopes alive. Stay tuned for the next bulletin at 6 o'clock. Let's quickly look at your weather for today and tomorrow. We're starting off at the Strand, Helderberg area, Gorham's Bay, Somerset West. Today we can expect a beautiful sunny day in the Helderberg. Temperatures a maximum of 20, a minimum of 11. Later on tonight we can expect a bit of rain, as we're expecting 50% chance of rain today. Then tomorrow we can expect rain right through the day, as we're expecting 96% chance of rain. Temperatures low of 17, maximum, minimum of 8. If we move to it's also a very beautiful sunny day today, maximum 20 and minimum of 11. Also a bit of rain to be expected later tonight. Tomorrow it's going to be a rainy day, maximum temperature 17, minimum of 8. And then Stellenbosch we can also expect a bit of a cloudy day but sunny, maximum 19, minimum of 13, with rain to be expected later on. Tomorrow it's going to be a cloudy day with a possible chance of rain, temperatures maximum 17 and a minimum of 11 for Stellenbosch. And then Cape Town, we can expect a mild day today with rain later today, maximum 17, minimum of 13. Tomorrow it's going to be a rainy day with 90% chance of rain for Cape Town, as we expect the temperatures as low as 16 and a minimum of 11. That's your weather and your news for this morning. My name is Fani Schumann.
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8: Ek ons kyk 'n bietjie na die verkeer op die oomblik. Ons het heel wat probleempies. Ons begin daar op die N1 inbound direction westbound, the stationary vehicle on the ramp to Black River Parkway, M5 south left shoulder close, drive carefully. Then on the N2 inbound ramp to Spine Road, there was that crash earlier on the N2 inbound ramp to Spine Road. At the N2 we heard later on that it was just a buggy that roll over. It's not affecting the N2 at the moment. It is just people watching as they drive past. Then in the Durbanville area, Wellington Road, roadworks, traffic restrictions near the Brackenfell Boulevard. And in Strand, the Broadway Boulevard, roadworks, traffic restrictions near Alenta Road. So that is going to be affecting the Helderberg this morning. And then on the N7 North, northbound, the stationary vehicle on the N7 North after ramp to Plattekloof Road, left shoulder close, drive carefully. Other than that, must I say that everything is running smooth. There's a bit of slow moving traffic. And that is on the N2, that is just people viewing that buggy that was had an accident, so, but it doesn't affect the N2 at all. And also just a little bit of some slow moving traffic just before and after the R300 direction, Somerset West to Cape Town. Nothing else to report. If you do come across anything, please let me know on our WhatsApp line 021 100 6936. Ek het nog vir jou lekker musiek hierna, het ek vir jou Elof wat sê 'n country probleem.

0: It's the weekend cry for me. And then just before that we had it, Elof, wat sê a country probleem. Maar as jy probleem het met TV, of jy het nie TV nie, want jy wil graag die World Cup kyk, natuurlijk die lekker rugby wat op pad is, moet nie bekommerd wees nie, daarby GAC gaan kry vir jou ene. That is, there's a 65-inch 4K Samsung Smart TV to be won. 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
0: Dis lekker liggie om die maandagoggend so lekker te begin. 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

0: It is Mark Stent and Marco Besson with More Than Friends. And before that, some beautiful tunes from Miley Cyrus, her song Secrets, and then Jeremy Loop's Skinny Blues. 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
0: Good morning, I'm Vilna van Rooyen with your news at 6. President Ramaphosa is encouraged by the large number of new young voters. The DA condemns the murder of their by-election candidate in a Danoon and a cricket. The Proteas win beat India to keep their World Cup hopes alive. We begin with a top story in this hour. ANC President Cyril Ramaphosa says he has been encouraged by the large number of first-time voters he encountered on the campaign trail. He was on the campaign trail in Tshwane yesterday as part of the voter registration weekend ahead of the November local government elections. Ramaphosa says the enthusiasm and active participation of young people reaffirms his confidence that a new generation is ready to take a responsibility for shaping the future of their communities and the country.
3: This is like the first time that I'm feeling this wave of young people wanting to register to be part of the citizenry action processes, where people should become active citizens and be interested in elections so that they make their voices heard, so that they also make a contribution to the future of our country.
0: The Siyafana Sonke Action Campaign encourages South Africans to unite against xenophobia attacks amidst the looming deadline for migrants to leave South Africa. A Malawian foreign national was killed and two other individuals were assaulted following a suspected xenophobic attack in the Jikajo informal settlement in Pietermaritzburg, KwaZulu-Natal on Friday. The Siyafana Sonke Action Campaign is a recently established national campaign against xenophobia endorsed by over 130 organizations. The campaign hopes to unite all those opposing xenophobia, ethnic chauvinism and anti-poor, anti-worker vigilantism in the country. The DA in Cape Town has condemned the murder of inmate during the first round of direct peace talks in Switzerland. This is despite negotiations between the US and Iran having stalled yesterday, after US President Donald Trump threatened the Iranian delegation and drew a sharp rebuke from Tehran's top negotiator. The talks come after the two countries signed an initial agreement to end the war last week. Vaughan says America is willing to transform its relations with Iran fundamentally.
4: Peace is never easy. Peace always requires a little bit of work. It always requires a little bit of give and take. But the President of the United States is committed not just to peace between the United States and Iran. The President is committed to a regional peace, which is why we're here working so hard to settle our issues.
0: In cricket news, an all-round performance by Marizane Kapp powered South Africa to a 6-wicket victory over India in Manchester to keep alive their hopes of making the T20 Women's World Cup playoffs. Kapp and Shabnim Ismail took 2 wickets as India were restricted to 158 for 7. In reply, Kapp scored an unbeaten 81 and shared a 3rd-wicket partnership of 97 with Tasman Brits as the Proteas women reached the target with 5 balls to spare. This was South Africa's highest successful chase in a women's T20 World Cup. And the financial indicators. The dollar trades at 16 rand 42 cents and the euro at 18 rand 85 cents. One British pound costs 21 rand 71 cents and Bitcoin trades at $63,658. Gold sells at $4,154.17 a fine ounce and Brent crude oil is quoted at $80.10 a barrel. The story making headlines, President Ramaphosa is encouraged by the large number of new young voters. Taking a look at the weather for today, it will be partly cloudy. The Helderberg as well as Stellenbosch could reach a maximum of 20 degrees, Grabouw 19 and Cape Town 16 degrees. For Helderberg FM News and weather,

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3: Good morning. It is 6 minutes past six. 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When life hits you with an unexpected dent, rely on the team boasting top accreditations across the Western Cape. De Jong's collaborates closely with leading insurers to ensure you back on the road as quickly and safely as possible. They're all about honesty, respect and superior workmanship, done right the first time. Visit them at dejong.co.za. De Jong's Panel Beating Centre, the name you can rely on. In the Helderberg this morning, I don't see any obstructions or problems at the moment. I do see on Broadway Boulevard there will be roadworks, and that will cause traffic restrictions near Altona Road. And then also there's a stationary vehicle on the N2 outbound at Somerset Main Drive. The right lane is closed. That will cause quite delays this morning. Outside of the Helderberg on the N1 inbound in a westbound direction, there's a stationary vehicle on the N1 inbound after the ramp from Black River Parkway. There was also an accident on the N2 inbound at the ramp to Spine Road, and that is at the N2 inbound. In Durbanville, Wellington Road, roadworks, traffic restrictions near Brackenfell Boulevard. If you maybe know of anything else on the road, do share it with me on the WhatsApp line 021 100 6936. I am Rochelle van Amarwe with your latest traffic update on Helderberg FM 93.6.
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0: It's Majorzy Time Traveller kicking off your Monday morning on the Timbald HFM Breakfast Show. Now, good morning, 11 minutes past 6 o'clock. It's already the 22nd of June. Rochelle, goeiemôre.
1: Môre wil nie.
0: It's one of those days, nee.
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0: In Gauteng, the Star Rights King, Misuzulu Kwazweletini, has made a strong plea for peace and restraint amid growing tensions over migration. He urged the Zulu nation to reject violence against foreign citizens. And secondly, the paper also reports on the new young voters who have registered. Sowetan then reports there is a sharp increase in banks repossessing homes because mortgage premiums are not being paid due to the rising cost of living. Banks have appealed to the public to take action before it is too late. And the citizen rights churches that have spoken out against xenophobia and violence against foreign nationals have themselves become the target of protests against foreigners.
1: In die Weskaap, die Burgerbrug, die besluit van die speaker in die nasionale wetgewing Toko Didiza om nie president Ramaphosa se dringende interdik teen die werksaamhede van die Amptsklagkomitee teen te staan nie, is as bizar beskryf. 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
0: Then we have a look at KwaZulu-Natal. The witness in Pietermaritzburg writes former MK party members Duduzile Zuma Sambutla and Lumalo Ndlela plan to take legal action against their removal from the party. They were suspended last week for alleged gross misconduct. And secondly, there is a report on the government's assurance that everything is under control regarding the planned June 30th protests. And finally, from Namibia, Republican in Windhoek reports the National Youth Council elections on Saturday night in Swakopmund were marked by violent attacks and assaults, and the police had to use tear gas. Several people were injured. And secondly, the paper writes protests against the new speed bumps on Windhoek's Western Bypass are threatening to close the busy route after the Minister of Works and Transport, Vieko Nkundi, did not turn up on Saturday to accept a petition. Hey, weet jy wat, die ry toch net stadig.
1: Ja, precies.
0: Die ouwe van die dag ry toch net stadig. But you know what, with that, this Monday needs some good news. Rochelle, wat het jy vir ons vanoggend?
1: 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So, ons het nou al die mense gehad, ons het die skateboarder gehad van Uganda af. 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
0: Norway.
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1: Die driewielkarretjie van die UK.
0: Karretjie, ja.
1: Goed, nou gaan ons aan op die trend.
0: Oh my word, nog een.
1: Here we go. So, imagine walking all the way from Durban to Cape Town. That's roughly 1,600 kilometers on foot. Well, that's exactly what architect and social innovator Wandile Mtinyane has done, all in the name of raising awareness about South Africa's housing crisis. His inspiring journey called Walk for Home took 60 days to complete.
0: Sure.
1: Along the way, Wandile not only highlighted the challenges many South Africans face when it comes to housing, but also raised support for his upcoming studies at Harvard University.
0: Ooh.
1: But perhaps the most powerful part of his journey happened when he finally reached Cape Town. Instead of celebrating with a luxury hotel and taking time to rest, Wandile chose to spend his very first night in the city at the Safe Sleeping Zone, a homeless shelter in the CBD. The facility, created through a partnership between the Cape Town Central City Improvement District and the Haven Night Shelter, provides a safe, supportive environment for people experiencing chronic homelessness. For Wandile, the decision was intentional. He wanted to listen, learn, and better understand the daily realities faced by those without a place to call home. He even joined outreach teams on their evening rounds through the city, speaking to people and hearing their stories firsthand. Reflecting on the experience, Wandile shared a powerful message. He said, and I quote, "Housing is more than a structure. It is dignity, safety, belonging, and the foundation from which people can rebuild their lives." End quote. It's a reminder that real change often begins by listening, showing empathy, and walking alongside others, sometimes literally. From all of us, congratulations to Wandile Mtinyane on completing an extraordinary journey and for reminding South Africa that every person deserves a place to call home.
0: I love that. I don't know if I have the courage or the energy to do a whole 60 days of walking.
1: Yeah, actually, I don't care.
0: Like, that's insane. But it does, it's a beautiful thing what he did, you know, bringing light to the housing crisis. It's really rough out there, and I think we should all, you know, be a little bit kinder to each other, because we don't know what the other person is going through. Kijk, dis nie, jy weet mos nie, as jy ergens heen is nie, soos ek kan nie wag om by die huis toe, is in my bed te slaap nie.
1: Exactly, en nou, dan kan jy nou indink, jy het nie 'n bed om te slaap nie. 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
0: Mm.
1: En ek dink, dit is radig waar, mens moet meer a kind wees.
0: Yeah. You know, and maybe you take some time, sit, listen, learn, be willing to open up your mind and, you know, try and understand what other people are going through. So, you know what, Wandile, congratulations. Thank you for, you know, completing this extraordinary journey and, you know, also just once again reminding us of our own privilege and also to think about, you know, those that might not be as privileged as us. But let us get back to the music with Lola Young. It's Dealer.
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0: A little bit of a throwback this morning. Bob Sinclair, World Hold On. En voor dit het ons van Anzel gehad met Reels.
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0: Good morning, I'm Wilne van der Rooyen with your news headlines at 6:30. Duduzile Zuma Sambutla and Khumalo Ndlela are going to take legal action over their expulsions from the MK party. Downing Street says Prime Minister Starmer is determined to fight on, and tennis. Serena Williams will compete in the ladies' singles at Wimbledon. 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
3: Good morning. It is 28 minutes before 7. Let's take a look at your traffic. In the Helderberg area, all the traffic seems free flowing, no problems or obstructions that I can see at this moment. Outside of the Helderberg on the N7 South ramp to the N1 inbound, that is the Wingfield interchange, there is some congestion, and that is going towards Jake's Gerwel Drive. There was an accident on Rhodes Drive, that's the M3 North, after the ramp from Entrance Road, the right lane is closed. On the N7 Jake's Gerwel Drive in Langa northbound, there's queuing traffic at Langa. N1 inbound towards Cape Town, slow moving traffic towards Sable Road. On the N2 inbound towards Cape Town, slow moving traffic towards the Mowbray Main Road. If you maybe know of anything else on the road, do share it with me on the WhatsApp line 021 100 6936. I am Rochelle van der Merwe with your latest traffic update on Helderberg FM 93.6.
0: Then quickly looking at your weather for today. Currently right now in the Helderberg, it's 14 degrees Celsius and there is some fog. So please be careful wherever you may be driving. The wind, it is breezy, about 18 kilometers per hour in the eastern southern direction, and the air is dry. Now for the rest of the day, it will be partly cloudy, highs of 19 to 21 degrees Celsius and lows of 12 to 14 degrees Celsius. And there's also rain very likely overnight. So just a recap, right now 14 degrees Celsius with some fog. It is currently breezy, 18 kilometers per hour in the eastern southern direction, and the air is dry. For the rest of the day, it will be partly cloudy, highs of 19 to 21 degrees Celsius and lows of 12 to 14 degrees Celsius, and rain likely overnight. That is that for now, but stay tuned as we will be traveling back in time in just a bit for your breakfast triple play. For now, it's Sheeran, Azizam.
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0: Ons is net die beste tunes hier op Helderberg FM 93.6. Dit was Armsen, beter is wat jy kook, een lekker local tune, Matthew Mole en Let Me. Ons het ook vir Joe Black gehad, jou tyd is nou in Ed Sheeran, Sir Azizam. But let us officially kick off this beautiful Monday morning by navigating, you know, the early rush hour traffic, you know, getting kids ready for school. Michelle, dis was die laaste week van school tot vakantie, as ek reg is.
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0: Jo, nee, we lived completely different lives. But anyway, getting back to the breakfast triple play, let's actually have a look at what song or which songs we are listening to from the 80s, the 90s and the 2000s. Rochelle, ons likkie van die 80s.
1: In die 80s, we launched the time machine all the way back to 1984 with a track that absolutely defined the sound of the mid-80s. British new wave icons Frankie Goes to Hollywood unleashed two tribes. Produced by the legendary Trevor Horn, this anti-war track paired a relentless pounding funk bassline with dramatic classical arrangements. It was an absolute monster of a release, spending 9 consecutive weeks at number 1 in the UK, making it the longest running chart topper of the entire decade over there. It was a massive smash right here at home too, peaking at number 8 on the South African charts. It's got that immediate high octane energy to wake you right up. Oh, it's wat a kort.
0: And then we're going to take a 10-year leap to the 90s, 1994, to basically check in with the undisputed queen of vocal range. Of course, I'm talking about Mariah Carey. Now she...
1: Christmas.
0: Nee, hou op. Ons is nog nie by Kersfees.
1: Ja, ons is nou daar.
0: Nee, ons is nou nog eers in juni. Wacht eers. Rustig. But Mariah took a massive creative detour on her Music Box album to co-write and produce Anytime You Need a Friend. Now, while the rest of that record focused on, you know, radio-friendly pop, this standout track was deeply infused with rich, soaring gospel elements. It was backed by a full church choir and she truly unleashed her iconic multi-octave range here. Now, fun fact for the music video fans out there, this was the exact moment Mariah debuted her famous straightened hair makeover. It completely transformed her look for the rest of the 90s. And then from the 2000s?
1: So Mariah had to be a Brazilian door on deck.
0: Yeah.
1: So finally we bring it to into 2004 for a masterclass in the early 2000s R&B. Brandy teamed up with a rising superstar producer and rapper named Kanye West for the sleek anthem Talk About Our Love. The track was actually an 11th hour last minute addition to her aphrodisiac album, built around a brilliant 70s soul sample. It came

0: with an iconic Dave Meyers music video, the depicting the duo dealing with hilarious noisy neighbors constantly popping into their house. It's smooth, it's soulful, and it's the ultimate way to round out the morning set.
1: So it's three spectacular decades. We've got Frankie Goes to Hollywood from the 80s, Mariah Carey in the 90s, and Brandy in the 2000s. So let's get into the music right now on Helderberg FM.
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0: also one of my favorite songs and one of my all-time favorite songs to drive to. Sam Fender starting off the second hour of the Timbald HFM Breakfast Show. And good morning. Welcome. It is the 22nd of June. Now, I am Vulnay.
1: And I guess Rochelle.
0: And we're here to entertain up until 9 a.m. So good morning. But you know what? It is a time for a little bit of fun. Yes, it is time for a battle. And the breakfast battle is made possible by Schmidhauser. 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Now, hopefully you've got a coffee poured for you. You know, clear out those weekend cobwebs in the brain, because mine are still there. I'm still trying to dust them off. And let us fire up the morning with a Schmidhauser breakfast battle. Now, if you look at the musical calendar, today is the 22nd of June. It's also an absolute gold mine, because we are wishing a massive happy birthday to the legendary Jimmy Somerville of Bronxy Beat, and then also the incomparable pop queen Cyndi Lauper. Now today, I have lined up the two biggest, most influential songs, which also turns out to be their debut tracks. So first of all, we've got an emotional, driving electronic anthem taking on pure, high-energy feminist pop. So let us meet our birthday contenders this morning. Rochelle, in corner number one.
1: So in corner number one, celebrating the birthday of the man with the most famous falsetto in rock history, Jimmy Somerville from 1984. It is Bronxy Beat with their iconic debut single, Small Town Boy. This track is an absolute masterpiece of synth pop, built around that haunting, looping, electronic hook and Jimmy's soaring vocals. It tells the powerful, emotional story of a young man forced to leave his hometown to find where he belongs. It didn't just dominate the charts. Hitting number one in the Netherlands and Belgium and number three in the UK, it became a historic anthem for a whole generation. If you're ready to pump up the bass and feel that 80s club energy on your Monday morning commute, Bronxy Beat needs your vote.

0: But then standing in corner number two, celebrating the birthday of a true style icon, it's Cyndi Lauper with her legendary 1983 breakthrough, Girls Just Want to Have Fun. Now, here's a wild piece of history, okay? This song was actually written by a guy named Robert Hazard.
1: What?
0: Okay. Yeah. And this from a completely male perspective. Then it was brought to Cyndi. She obviously totally flipped the script, subtly changed the lyrics, and then transformed it into a global feminist anthem celebrating female solidarity and camaraderie. Now it exploded worldwide, climbing all the way to number three here on our South African charts. So it is pure colorful joy packaged into 3.5 minutes. So are you ready to let your hair down with Cyndi this morning?

What a way to kick off the week, Helderberg. Two birthday icons, two historic 80s anthems. Are we riding the emotional synth waves with a Bronski beat, or are we turning the volume all the way up for the massive sing-along with Cyndi Lauper?

0: So it is up to you this morning to let us know which song you are voting for. It is either Cyndi Lauper, Girls Just Wanna Have Fun, or Bronski Beat with a Small Town Boy. Let us know on the WhatsApp line 021-100-6936. But for now, we've got Harry Styles, American Girls.
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0: A friendly reminder of your Schmidhauser breakfast battle this morning. We've got Cindy Lauper with Girls Just Want to Have Fun up against Bronski Beat's Small Town Boy.

0: The choice is all yours. So let us know, 021-100-6936. Are we going Bronski Beat, Small Town Boy, or Cyndi Lauper, Girls Just Wanna Have Fun? And if you are missing the sunshine from this weekend, also somme nou hier vir Ilandrey met Somersoet.
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0: Goeiemôre, ek is Wilnay van Rooi met jou nuushooftrek om 33 minute oor 7. President Ramaphosa respekteer Toko Didiza se besluit om nie sy interdik teen te staan nie. Die ANC veroordeel die moord op sy Nelson Mandela Bay raadslid en die bemiddelaars Qatar en Pakistan sê die VSA-Iran gesprek was konstruktief. 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
3: Goeiemôre, dit is 25 minute voor 8. 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In die Helderberg vanoggend is daar redelike verkeer in Strand. 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
0: 36 minutes past 7 o'clock, which obviously means it's also time to reveal your Schmidhauser Breakfast Battle winner this morning. Now, this morning is celebrating two absolute icons who share a birthday, Cindy Lauper as well as Jimmy Somerville from Bronski Beat, and putting up their debut songs against each other. The first one being Bronski Beat with Small Town Boy, and then Cindy Lauper with Girls Just Wanna Have Fun. So let's see how you voted this morning. Blakkie Swart was heel eerste vanoggend gewees. Hy sê, môre julle, nommer 2 Cindy Lauper, asseblief, dankie baie. 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
0: 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I think we need it this morning.
3: Definitief 100% blissless akkuraat is ook hoe ek voel daaroor. 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I don't have that.
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0: 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It's just a build-up. I think both of us need a bit of a break.
3: Ek dink ook so.
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3: are you down for that?
0: I'm so keen.
3: Okay, cool. 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
0: Ons het nou net hier vinnige voice note gekry. 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
7: There is no recipe. It's just having to be stuck with this one beside me.
3: Ja. So op 'n maandagoggend word die arme assistent nou net daar wat sal mens sê?
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3: Dalk, Mallory is jou assistent for hire.
0: Ja, laat weet vir ons, 021-100-6936, but that is the end of it all. 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
0: 47 minutes past 7 o'clock and it's time to get those cogs working in the brain. It's time for a little bit of a random fact. Rochelle has our random fact this morning. And Rochelle, wat het jy vir ons?
2: Dit is baie interessant, dit maak vir my sin, though. Ek voel so soms. So, let's kick it off. Did you... Wacht, kom ek eers vra eers so.
0: Okay.
2: Hou jy van online shopping?
0: Ja en nee.
2: Okay.
0: As het kom by kleren, is my altyd weird, want it's just, I don't know how it looks like on me. I don't know the fabric, the material, what it feels like. Maar ander goeie soos... I also do like to, you know, just scroll and add things to my cart, but then never buy it.
2: Oh.
0: Yeah.
2: So
0: I don't know why.
2: So it's wishful buying.
0: Yes. Yes. En jy?
2: Ek hou van online shopping. Ek hou van om goed online te koop, wat ek weet hoe dit lyk,
0: yes,
2: hoe dit
0: yeah,
2: is.
0: Yeah.
2: Dit is my, maar goed, soos jy sê, klere,
0: yeah.
2: Selfs meubels.
0: Ja.
2: Yeah. I want to see the quality of the material. I want to see the quality of the wood or whatever. So dit maak het vir my so bietjie moeilik, maar ja, ek doen nie die...
0: wishful buying.
2: I don't do the wishful buying. Ek sit dit in my kaart en ek check uit en ek gaan aan met my lewe because otherwise it keeps on sending me reminders. Oh, were you looking at this?
0: Oh, you were interested.
2: Yes, and now you get 10% discount. Buy it quickly. Nee, wacht. So, Mondays is often considered the busiest day for online shopping. Studies tracking millions of online purchases have found that more people shop online on Mondays than any other day of the week. So after the weekend, many of us return to work, check our emails, and sneak in a little online browsing during lunch breaks. So I don't need a lunch break for that. I just do it. Researchers have found that online shopping activity can jump significantly on Monday mornings, with some of the busiest times occurring between 10 a.m. and 2 p.m. Experts believe it's a combination of retail therapy after the weekend and people planning purchases for the week ahead. What's surprising is that weekends aren't always the busiest. While many people browse on Sundays, the actual purchase often peak on Mondays, when shoppers finally click that buy now button. So, if your inbox is full of delivery notifications on a Monday, well, then you're part of a worldwide shopping trend.
0: That's kind of interesting.
2: And it's around the world. It's not just, you know, locally South African based. It's around the world. Mondays are online shopping days.
0: Kijk hier nie, like specifically the retail therapy part. I get that.
2: Yourself.
0: Like op 'n maandag, I feel that in my soul.
2: Yes, I do. Yeah, the scrolling, the limitless scrolling and then checking out and looking and all of that. But you know, so it's interesting to me that on a Monday you've got online shopping day. It's almost the same equivalent to me as, you know, well, Cape Town is a bit different. But in Pretoria, we had, you know, you had a dedicated day for washing day. You would do washing on a Wednesday or a Thursday and that's your washing day.
0: Yeah.
2: It doesn't matter what comes, if it rains or if it snows, you wash. Washing. Cape Town.
0: Jy hoop maar net vir die... Jy doen het wanneer die son skyn.
2: Correct, want as jy rest van die tyd probeer om jou wasgoed te was, dan vat het 4 werksdae vir die wasgoed om droog te word.
0: Welcome to Cape Town.
2: Welcome to Cape Town, where the washing doesn't dry. I don't know. Yeah.
0: So as jy nie jou wasgoed gewas het hierdie naweek nie,
2: hey.
0: Sterkte. Dis al wat ek vir jou gaan sê. 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Yeah. Maar Rochelle, dankie vir daai interessante feit.
2: Dis 'n plesier.
0: Let's get back to the music. Will Lindley featuring Manana and the Imports, Easiest. Goodbye.
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0: It's Calvin Harris featuring Ellie Goulding, Miracle, hier aan Helderberg FM. Voor dit, lekker saam met Jan Bloukaas gekuier en met Sweef en Toetos DJ Kosher ook gehad met Liam Burger, se Sound of Silence.
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0: 48 minutes past 8 o'clock. Unfortunately, it's that time of the morning for Rochelle and I to say goodbye and farewell. Now, Rochelle is going on a little bit of a, how can I say it, a leveling up tomorrow. Sy gaan môre 'n bietjie level up, so sy gaan nie hier môre oggend wees nie.
2: You just made my day.
0: No, you're leveling up, that's all it is.
2: You just completely made my day. I haven't seen it like that. I was dreading and I was like, oh.
0: No, you're just out. You're reaching a new level and that's iconic.
2: Dankie. Yes, I am reaching a new level tomorrow. So ek is nie môre oggend hier nie, jy's reg. Ek gaan 'n bietjie laat slaap. Net so 'n oomlikkie. Maar ek is Woensdag weer terug.
0: Yes. All the good things will be back on Wednesday.
2: Yes. So van my kant af moet jy 'n heerlike Maandag hê. 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As daar iets is waarna jy uitsien vir hierdie week, mag dit jou beste ooit wees. Van my kant, 'n lekker Maandag. Arrivari.
0: Arrivari. I will luckily still be here tomorrow morning. You can catch me from 6 until 9 a.m. But definitely stay tuned as my release is taking over for office hours from 9 until 12. That's all we have time for today on HFM Breakfast, powered by Timbuild Somerset West. 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

0: Ronan Keating with Life is a Roller Coaster. Ahead of that, Monarch, Show Me the Love. 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
0: Paul Mashatile's visit to China will build on the SA-China Binational Commission, and Minister Kachalia will visit the hotspots of the National March Against Foreigners. Good morning. My name is Marlies du Plessis. The presidency says Deputy President Paul Mashatile's working visit to China this week seeks to further advance cooperation

0: countries. Mashatile will also engage with leading Chinese companies focusing on infrastructure development, advanced manufacturing, technological innovation, industrialization, and sustainable economic growth. Acting Minister of Police Firoz Khachalia will this week conduct visits to the identified hotspots where heightened levels of instability are expected as a result of the ongoing protests. The March and March movement, along with other organizations, have organized ongoing protests against foreign nationals and demand that all undocumented immigrants must leave the country by 30 June. The department spokesperson, Kamogelo Mokgotsi, says no acts of lawlessness will be tolerated.
1: The acting minister, together with the deputy ministers of police, will meet with the minister of defense as well as the premiers of all nine provinces to reinforce effective coordination and monitoring among all relevant security role players and to ensure adequate support ahead of the planned demonstrations.
0: In some other news this morning, Minister of Agriculture John Steenhuisen says the fight against foot and mouth disease is gathering pace with the arrival of another batch of vaccines and the acceleration of provincial vaccinations. Another batch of 2 million Dolvet vaccines arrived at OR Tambo International Airport yesterday. Steenhuisen says the Agricultural Research Council bottled 20,000 vaccines earlier this month, with the process of bottling another 20,000 set to commence before the end of the month. He says it remains imperative that the provision of a consistent supply of vaccine continues.
2: The department is pleased to announce the total number of cattle vaccinated to date is 5.4 million cattle. I'm particularly pleased at the pace in which the Free State was able to vaccinate, reaching over a million vaccines as of the 11th of June. We will obviously continue to work closely with provinces and reiterate our call for faster vaccination of cattle.
0: Moving now to our sporting news in football this morning, Spain bounced back from their draw with Cape Verde in the World Cup opener by thrashing Saudi Arabia 4-0 in Atlanta. Goals from 18-year-old Lamine Yamal, a brace from Mikel Oyarzabal, and Hassan Altanbakhti's own goal completed the victory for the European champions. In Los Angeles, Belgium were held to a goalless draw by Iran. Cape Verde claimed another World Cup point against two-time winners Uruguay with a 2-2 draw in Miami. Egypt defeated New Zealand 3-1 in Vancouver to seal their first ever World Cup win. Finally, taking a look at your financial indicators for today. The dollar trades at 16 rand 44 cents and the euro at 18 rand 82 cents. One British pound costs 21 rand 70 cents and Bitcoin trades at $63,870. Gold sells at $4,176.23 a fine ounce and Brent crude oil is quoted at $78.95 a barrel. Your top story in Helderberg FM News for 9 o'clock. This morning, the presidency says Deputy President Paul Mashatile's working visit to China this week seeks to further advance cooperation between the two countries in the areas of mutual interest. In your weather forecast for today, a partly cloudy day in the Helderberg with Strand, Somerset West and Gordons Bay reaching a maximum of 20 degrees, Grabouw 20, Stellenbosch 19 and Cape Town 17 degrees. For Helderberg FM News, I'm Marlies du Plessis.
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0: Let's take a look at your roads this morning. I've got a little bit of backed up traffic. It seems on Victoria Street between Main Road Somerset West and Andrews Pretoria Street. That's around the licensing department in Somerset West. Some backed up traffic to be expected there. A quick look over Strand and Gordons Bay. Things seem generally free flowing this morning. I do know there was a bit of traffic earlier on the N2 around Gans Shopping Centre and Gans Plaza, but that seems to have eased at the moment. So you should shouldn't have too much issues travelling on the N2 through the Helderberg this morning. Solaris Pass is also free flowing. If I'm missing something, however, please do let me know. 021 100 6936 is where you can reach me. Taking a look now outside of the Helderberg, on the N7 southbound, a stationary vehicle at the N1 Avenue around Main Road, Somerset West. That happened earlier with quite a bit of first responders on the scene. So please take care of yourself on the roads. Let's

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0: Good morning. Welcome to it. You're tuned into Office Hours. It is 8 minutes past 9 o'clock. An absolute pleasure for me to be back and hanging out with you after what I'm hoping was a family-filled, fun Father's Day weekend for you. If you got up to something fun, I would love to hear from you. 021-100-6936. We went out for a beautiful lunch yesterday. Oh my gosh, it was just an experience that I haven't had in a while, and I'd love to share that with you. So I'm going to share my weekend stories. I would love to hear yours this morning. You can share them with me on the WhatsApp line, of course, 021-100-6936. Good Father's Day? Yes? No? Let me know. I'd love to hear from you. Also got good music coming your way. All American Rejects with Gives You Hell. A bit of Fast of the People with Pumped Up Kicks. Sam Stemmer met Ek Het Gejok Ek Kort Jou. And we're kicking it off with this one from Sabrina Carpenter. It's Man Child.
4: Oh boy.

0: saamstemme met ek het gejok, ek kort jou voor dit vast at the people se pumped up kicks. Goeiemorgen, jy is ingeskakel op Office Hours. Groot plezier vir my om tyd saam met jou te kan spandeer, 23 minute na 9 op die maandagochtend. My naam is Marlies, as ons nou net ontmoet het. Thank you so much for tuning in and spending some time with me on this Monday morning. Hoping you're keeping well and kicking off. It's kind of the last week of June, right? Kind of the last week and a half-ish of June. Where has the time gone? And also, I know it rains a lot in the evenings, but where has the rain gone? I feel like we had so much rain in May, and then I thought it was going to carry over into June, and it's just not here. We've had a couple of stunning days of weather, especially over this last weekend, which I'm not complaining about. It offered up the opportunity to go out for a beautiful lunch for Father's Day. Ons luister duidelik nie baie mooi nie, of hulle het nie mooi vir ons gesê nie, maar ons het by 'n restaurant bespreek, waar ons gedink het, ach, ons gaan sommer net ietsie lekker bestel en so aan. No, it was a set menu, but I was not complaining. We had a spit braai. I can't remember the last time I enjoyed a spit braai. It was beautiful. We sat out in the garden, we had a spit braai with pompoentaart. Oh my goodness, it was delicious. I was very pleasantly surprised, and that was certainly a wonderful way to mark the end of the weekend. Father's Day, we did a little birthday celebration for my mom, so there was like a lot of celebrating all happening in one day, and it was just an absolutely stunning afternoon. Did you get up to something fun this weekend? I would love to find out, because Saturday we also had just absolutely stunning sunshine to hopefully draw you out of your house this weekend and get you maybe going for a beautiful walk in Helderberg Nature Reserve or exploring a couple of the very interesting things we've got here in the Helderberg. Let me know if you got up to something fun or you just had a chilled weekend. I would love to hear from you this morning. 021-100-6936. I know we're focusing in now though. Office hours, Marlies. Monday morning, there's lots of emails that need my attention. So I'm gonna play you some good music to hopefully get you in the zone this morning. Harry Styles and Luiso coming your way right now.
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0: It's Loiso. It's scary ahead of that Harry Styles with As It Was. Welcome to it. You're tuned into Office Hours. My name's Marlies, hanging out with you all the way until 12 on this beautiful Monday morning. Did you have a fun weekend? We had some beautiful weather. Did you get out and do something fun? I'd love to hear from you. 021-100-6936.
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0: Good morning. In your news headlines for 10 o'clock this morning, the presidency says Deputy President Paul Mashatile's working visit to China this week seeks to further advance cooperation between the two countries in areas of mutual interest. During the visit, the Deputy President will participate in the 4th China International Supply Chain Expo and also hold a bilateral meeting with Vice President Han Zheng. In some local news this morning, Gauteng Premier Panyaza Lesufi says the Gauteng Traffic Wardens program will be repositioned through a hybrid multi-stream model designed to align with legislative requirements, national training standards and long-term operational needs. The future model will establish a single Gauteng Traffic Wardens Corps operating across three integrated streams: traffic officers, traffic wardens and security officers. And in your sporting news this morning, we're taking a look at football. Spain bounced back from their draw with Cape Verde in the World Cup opener by thrashing Saudi Arabia 4-0 in Atlanta. Goals from 18-year-old Lamine Yamal, a brace from Mikel Oyarzabal, and Hassan Al-Tambakhti's own goal completed the victory for the European champions. Stay tuned for the full bulletin at 10 o'clock.
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0: Oh, it was definitely a karaoke moment in studio this morning. Hoping you're enjoying it as much as I am. Will Young with Evergreen coming through your speakers. Ahead of that, Gwen Stefani and Akon with The Sweet Escape. Welcome to it. You tune into Office Hours with myself, Miley. It's a big pleasure to be hanging out with you, talking about the beautiful weather we had this weekend and if you got up to something fun. I had an incredibly social weekend, which isn't always the case, especially I feel like when we get into this winter zone in Cape Town, we're usually hiding from the rain. It's the mid-year kind of slog we're all pushing through to just kind of make it to better weather, I think, and the sun shining up a little bit earlier in the mornings. We're on our way, though. Yesterday was the winter solstice. It was one of the solstices. Which solstice is it when we go from really long evenings to much shorter evenings? Because from now on, the nights are going to start getting shorter and shorter and shorter until we reach spring. So that's very, very exciting as well. It happened yesterday. We've marked the sort of middle of winter, and now we're heading out to the end of it. It's crazy when you think about how quickly time flies. But if you did get up to something fun this weekend, if you reset and recuperated for another beautiful week of hopefully productive and successful work, I'd love to hear from you. 021-100-6936. Something very exciting happening this morning. We've got Beauty Unfiltered the way we usually do here on a Monday morning on Office Hours. But Gizla Moller is no longer joining us. We've got a new face coming into studio. I can't wait for you to meet her and for us to dive into a whole new era of Beauty Unfiltered. So stick around. It should be very, very interesting. That and, of course, lack of music to bring you through your Monday. Wenzel met the Macy wat kan vas dans coming up next.
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Okay.

0: Oh, what an uplifting, beautiful local song from Shazza. This one's called Happy. It wraps up 9 o'clock on this Monday morning and brings us into a beautiful 10 o'clock. Hoping you're keeping well and that you're going to stick around because we've got some exciting things happening on the show this morning.
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0: Paul Mashatile's visit to

0: in the 4th China International Supply Chain Expo and also hold a bilateral meeting with Vice President Han Zheng. The presidency says in a bid to strengthen economic ties between the two countries, Mashatile will also engage with leading Chinese companies, focusing on infrastructure development, advanced manufacturing, technological innovation, industrialization, and sustainable economic growth. Minister of Agriculture John Steenhuisen says the fight against foot and mouth disease is gathering pace with the arrival of another batch of vaccines and acceleration of provincial vaccinations. Another batch of 2 million Dolvet vaccines arrived at OR Tambo International Airport yesterday. Steenhuisen says the Agricultural Research Council bottled 20,000 vaccines earlier this month, with a process of bottling another 20,000 set to commence before the end of the month. He says it remains imperative that the provision of a consistent supply of vaccines continues.
1: The department is pleased to announce the total number of cattle vaccinated to date is 5.4 million cattle. I'm particularly pleased at the pace in which the Free State was able to vaccinate, reaching over a million vaccines as of the 11th of June. We will obviously continue to work closely with provinces and reiterate our call for faster vaccination of cattle.
0: Gauteng's Premier Panyazaleh Sufi says the Gauteng Traffic Wardens Program will be repositioned through a hybrid multi-stream model designed to align with legislative requirements, national training standards and long-term operational needs. The future model will establish a single Gauteng Traffic Wardens Corps operating across three integrated streams: traffic officers, traffic wardens and security officers. Lesufi says the program will strengthen the protection of provincial infrastructure and government-owned land through dedicated security and rapid response functions.
2: I will not abandon you. You might be impatient, but you are traveling this road together and we must win in the ultimate end, because crime stands in Gauteng. The statistics that were released last week, for the very first time, we've seen a drop of crime by more than 5%.
0: In our sporting news this morning, we're taking a look at football. Spain bounced back from their draw with Cape Verde in the World Cup opener by thrashing Saudi Arabia 4-0 in Atlanta. Goals from 18-year-old Lamine Yamal, a brace from Mikel Oyarzabal, and Hassan Al-Tambakti's own goal completed the victory for the European champions. In Los Angeles, Belgium were held to a goalless draw by Iran. Cape Verde claimed another World Cup point against two-time winners Uruguay with a 2-2 draw in Miami, and Egypt defeated New Zealand 3-1 in Vancouver to seal their first ever World Cup win. Finally, taking a look at your financial indicators for today, the dollar trades at 16 Rand 44 cents and the euro at 18 Rand 82 cents. One British pound costs 21 Rand 70 cents and Bitcoin trades at $63,870. Gold sells at $4,176.23 a fine ounce, and Brent crude oil is quoted at $78.95 a barrel. Your top story in Helderberg FM News for 10 o'clock this morning. The presidency says Deputy President Paul Mashatile's working visit to China this week seeks to further advance cooperation between the two countries in areas of mutual interest. In your weather forecast for today, a partly cloudy day in the Helderberg with Strand, Somerset West and Gordon's Bay reaching a maximum of 20 degrees, Grabouw 20, Stellenbosch 19 and Cape Town 17 degrees. For Helderberg FM News, I'm Arlise du Plessis.
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0: Let's take a look at your roads this morning. I've got some congestion mounting at the N2 Victoria Street intersection. That is on Victoria Street in the direction of Somerset West. Delays to be expected at that intersection, so please find alternative routes. The R44 Broadway Boulevard seems to be a little bit backed up this morning around the N2 Mall interchange, so just be aware of that. You may face some delays at those traffic lights across the bridge. Strand and Gordon's Bay seems generally free flowing this morning. I've got a little bit of backed up traffic on Furlands Minor Road. This is in Gordons Bay, just off of the N2. So just be cautious around there, but it shouldn't be too hectic. No issues on

0: Ancillaries pass this morning. If I am missing something, please let me know on the WhatsApp line. 021-100-6936 is where you can reach me this morning. Taking a look outside of the Helderberg on the N2 outbound, a stationary vehicle at Borchards Quarry Road. That's on the left shoulder. On the N1 outbound, roadworks taking place at Lower Church Street. That's the M176. The right lane has been closed. You can expect delays. A stationary vehicle on the N2 outbound at Borchards Quarry this morning as well, on the left shoulder, so please be cautious. And some more roadworks on the N1 inbound at Old N1 Road, the R101. The right lane is blocked in this instance as well. It's causing delays, so please keep that in mind. Some more roadworks on the N1 inbound at the N7 off-ramp. The left shoulder is obstructed. Finally, I've got two stationary vehicles on the N2 inbound. The first is at Rapenburg Road exit on the left shoulder, and the second at the Inhlangano Crescent off-ramp on the left shoulder there as well. If you're seeing anything else while you're out and about, please let me know. 021 100 6936. Stay safe on the roads this morning, and remember to keep left and pass right.
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0: Good morning. Welcome to it. You tune into Office Hours. My name is Marlies. We hang out every Monday to Friday all the way until 12 o'clock in this mid-morning zone, when I know you're trying to get through as much work as possible, because after lunch things tend to go a little bit slower, which is fine. That's how the day works. But I've got great music to hopefully help you zone in and really get some work done this morning. Daniel Barron and Topic with A7's Breaking Me. It's all coming your way. We've also got a very exciting day on our hands as we welcome a brand new face into studio. Julia Wills is joining us. She is a franchisee owner of BTI in Helderberg, and she is taking over Beauty Unfiltered. If ever there was someone who could help guide us through a program called Beauty Unfiltered, it's definitely Julia, who owns a beauty, health, skin, beauty store within the Helderberg. So we're going to learn a little bit more about what it is that she does, and some of the exciting things we're going to get to chat about and dive into and dissect during Beauty Unfiltered every single Monday. So stick around. That's going to be lots of fun. And of course, lack of music coming your way. And I invite you, as always, to join me in conversation. 021 100 6936. To start out our brand new hour this morning, Billie Eilish with Birds of a Feather.

0: It's Topic in A7s. It's called Breaking Me, coming through your speakers this morning. It brings us to 20 minutes past 10 exactly. Ahead of that, Daniel Barron and Children of the Sun. On a Monday, we like to enjoy a bit of beauty unfiltered. And this morning, it sounds a little bit different as we welcome Julia Wills into studio for the first time. Good morning, Julia.
1: Good morning. How are you?
0: I'm doing very, very well, thank you. I'm very, very grateful for you for jumping onto this program and being a part of Beauty Unfiltered. And I can't think of anyone better than the franchisee owner of BTI Helderberg, which is of course the Beauty Therapy Institute. So not only is Julia a boss and an owner of a wonderful business in the Helderberg, but she knows what she's talking about when it comes to skincare and health and overall health, which is really what we love to dive into on Beauty Unfiltered. So thank you so much for being here this morning.
1: Thanks for having me, Marlies.
0: I was hoping we could start by just getting a good sense of who you are and what BTI is all about, because I'm sure lots of people have maybe seen the signs or they've heard of you, but kind of getting into what it really is, what's happening at BTI, I should say. So tell us a little bit more about how you got involved in BTI, what it's all about, and what the organization does.
1: Well, the BTI, which is the Beauty Therapy Institute, is actually celebrating its 30 years of education.
0: Wow.
1: This month. And it is the school where I studied my beauty therapy many years ago now. And when I finished my courses and I was a qualified beauty therapist, I always knew I wanted to get into education.
0: Okay.
1: So I did what everyone does and worked in lots of salons around Cape Town and hotels, and I traveled a bit. And when I came back from my travels, I wanted to own my own school. And at that time, the Beauty Therapy Institute had opened 4 franchises. And I opened that 4th one in Somerset West in 2010.
0: Wow.
1: And it is now 2026. And we have been open in the Helderberg Basin for, is that 15 years?
0: Something like that. Yeah,
1: yes.
0: Quick math.
1: 15 years. So I love education. I love our industry. And you can find us in the Helderberg Centre in Strand, where we've been for the last 2 years. Before that, we were in Somerset West. And yeah.
0: Tell us, when we apply to BTI, what kind of courses are on the course list? Like, what can we come and learn?
1: Well, we offer 42 different courses.
0: Oh my gosh.
1: And all our courses are modular, flexible training. So I think that is the beauty about the Beauty Therapy Institute, is that you can choose what course you want to do, and you can do it whenever you want to do it. So we only do part-time courses, we only do modular, flexible studies, but the syllabus is the same as if you were doing it full-time.
0: Okay.
1: But this opens it up to far more people to be able to either change career or to upskill, or maybe they finish school and they want to start studying straight away, but they need to get some part-time work. So how do you do part-time work and study? Well, you can do it if it's flexible.
0: Amazing. What, in your opinion, sets BTI kind of apart from, I mean, there's lots of beauty therapy schools in the area, so what makes BTI special?
1: I think we are the masters of the part-time system.
0: Okay.
1: Having done it for 30 years and being able to also improve our education, improve our manuals, upskilling of our staff over this, you know, long time, has enabled us to really offer high-end education, where I feel sometimes people feel if they're doing it part-time, maybe it's not as good as if you're doing it full-time.
0: Yeah.
1: But that is not the case at all. So we place a lot of emphasis on practical training, and our theory modules are excellent. They are full, they are big, they cover everything that has to do with that particular course the students are studying. So I do feel when it comes to part-time training, we are the leaders.
0: Could I ask, beauty therapy, it sounds like a very overarching kind of word and term. Are we talking specifically skincare? Is there sort of nail care and hair care also included in that? Or like, how far does beauty therapy kind of stretch?
1: It goes very far.
0: Okay, cool.
1: Very, very far. So everything from manual facials to electrical facials to Manny's Pedi Soak Off to acrylic to builder gel to nail art to lash extensions, brow laminations,
0: right,
1: lash lifting, tinting, massage, massage with aromatic oils, pressure point massage, which is like reflexology, hot stone massage.
0: We
1: do pregnancy massage. And then, of course, our theory courses will be everything from chemistry, physics, cosmetic science, anatomy, hygiene, microbiology, manual lymphatic drainage. Lots.
0: Yes. Okay.
1: There's lots.
0: I think that gives us a better idea of what we're learning.
1: The only thing we don't offer at BTI Hildeburg is hair, but we do have hair courses, and a few of our schools are offering the hair training.
0: Okay.
1: Our school in Brackenfell does that, but I'm not quite there yet. Yes. But that is the goal. To
0: Your hands
1: there.
0: Are full. There's lots going on. I love the part-time study option, because I'm sure that opens up the courses to a wider group of people that come to study. I'm sure you've got quite a diverse group that comes in the door. So who is eligible, or who can kind of come and do courses?
1: Absolutely anyone. We have male students.
0: Awesome.
1: We have female students. We have much older students. We have quite a few salon owners actually at the moment doing courses through us. We have mums. We have school leavers. We have a whole variety. And the oldest student I had, which was a few years ago, she was in her 70s.
0: Wow.
1: And did a massage course.
0: Awesome.
1: She wanted to keep herself busy while she was retired, and she came to class and she finished our holistic massage course.
0: So
1: wives, there's no age limits.
0: Wives can send their husbands for a massage course to get it right.
1: Yes, absolutely.
0: Lovely.
1: That would have been a good Father's Day
0: gift. Yes, a brilliant one. Well, the
1: benefits both.
0: Time's not up yet. There's always another opportunity for a little gift here in the middle of the year. Julie, I have to ask, when do we apply? Do you have a certain intake time of the year, or are you kind of, how do you
1: all year round?
0: Okay.
1: Yeah, so we don't have any. Lots of people do ask, do you have start dates, or they feel you could only start in the beginning of the year.
0: Right.
1: But that is not the case.
0: Okay.
1: We take enrollments throughout the year. We open 12 months of the year. You can start whenever you want. And what's happening now, being June, which is our birthday month, we've got an incredible 25% off our courses.
0: Wow.
1: So a lot of people are enrolling now in June, and you're allowed to start up to 3 or 6 months after payment.
0: Okay.
1: So they're taking advantage of that now and then starting their courses later on in the year. So anytime, as soon as you're ready, you enroll, you start your course, and you do it in your own time.
0: Which brings us then to the important question this morning. If somebody is interested and they want to learn a little bit more about the courses or find out more about how it all works, how can they contact you?
1: Okay, so we have open day every day.
0: Okay,
1: so
0: cool.
1: They are welcome to just pop in and get the course information from us. That's not a problem. And if they would like to email me, I will give you my email address. It's a little bit long, but it's easy. It's my name, so it's Julia, which is J-U-L-I-A, and it's at beautytherapyinstitute.co.za. So all lowercase, one word, Julia at Beauty Therapy Institute. And can I give my phone number as well?
0: If you would like to, you're welcome to.
1: Okay, so my phone number for the school is 083-661-6127.
0: Nice and easy for you to go check out more and get in contact with Julia. If this interests you, or there's maybe something in the back of your mind that says, huh, that might be fun to do. Yeah, as we get to the sort of the midway mark of the year, make sure to make the most of that birthday discount that you get. And please join us. Every single Monday, Julia's going to join us to give us a little bit more education, information about that good skin care health that you're really itching for, especially as the winter month kind of changes what your skin feels like and all these things. We're going to dive into all of it. And Julia's definitely a way more knowledgeable person than I am. So it's going to be good information coming your way every Monday. So Julia, thank you.
1: Thank you so much.
0: For introducing us to who you are and what you do this morning, but also for joining us for Beauty Unfiltered. I'm very, very excited to learn more. I feel like Google offers a little bit, but it's nice to hear it from somebody who's really got the experience behind them. So thank you so much
1: Absolutely.
0: For that. And we'll see you next week.
1: We'll see you next week. Thank you so much.
0: Amazing. Make sure to get in contact with Julia if you have any questions. It's Julia at beautytherapyinstitute.co.za. That's her email address. Or like she said, go visit them in the Hildeburg Centre. Open days every day, which I love to hear. We've got more music coming your way for this Monday morning. Eerlof met Lak My Lippe Af. It's coming your way in just a second. Don't go anywhere.
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0: Good morning. In your news headlines for 11 o'clock this morning, Acting National Police Commissioner Puleng Dimpane says plans are in place to maintain law and order amid growing tensions over immigration. Anti-immigration campaigns and calls for undocumented foreign nationals to leave the country by June 30th have gained momentum. In international news, right-wing candidate Abelardo de la Esperella has won the presidential runoff election in Colombia, narrowly defeating left-wing candidate Ivan Cepeda. Preliminary results released by the National Civil Registry show the 47-year-old lawyer and businessman has won 49.8% of the vote, with Cepeda winning 48.7%. And in your cricketing news this morning, England captain Ben Stokes and fast bowler Gus Atkinson have been included in England's squad for the series deciding third test against New Zealand, starting at Trent Bridge on Thursday. The duo was not picked for the second test at the Oval, which England lost by 253 runs following an incident in a London nightclub earlier this month. Stay tuned for the full bulletin at 11 o'clock.
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0: Jamiroquai. It's the little L. I hear that Olivia Dean with Baby Steps. Welcome to it. It is 9 minutes to 11 o'clock. You tune into Office Hours with myself, Marlies. A pleasure for me to be spending some time with you on this beautiful Monday morning, hoping you're keeping well and kicking off a very productive week in office. Listen, if you want to make winter a winning season, why not join in on the competition with GAC Somerset West? It's your opportunity to walk away with a 65-inch 4K Samsung Smart TV. How you enter is by going over to the GAC Global website, finding out a little bit more about the cars, the services, the features that really stand out to you. Explore the vehicles and the brand, and then take that information and create an original post. It's a video, a photo, a review, or a little story that you can post up on social media. Make sure to tag at GAC Somerset West, at GAC Cape Gate, and at Helderberg FM 936. And that is your entry into the competition. There's two ways that you can win one of these fantastic Samsung Smart TVs. The first is by posting the most amount of content. So make a bunch of stories, a bunch of videos or reviews. That person walks away with one of those 65-inch Samsung Smart TVs. Or if you are super creative and you make one fantastic post, that wonderful content, the best overall content, will also win a 65-inch Samsung Smart TV. So make sure you keep it locked here on Helderberg FM to find out more information. But for now, go do some research, get the creative wheels turning, and make some epic content up on your social media and stand a chance to win a fantastic Samsung Smart TV this season with GAC Somerset West.
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0: Turn you on. Welcome to it. You tune into Office Hours. My name is Marlies. It's a big pleasure for me to be hanging out with you. That brings us to 11 o'clock on this Monday morning. We're stepping into that third and final hour of the show.
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0: The acting police commissioner says plans are in place ahead of the June 30th anti-immigrant marches, and the DA leader is not ruling out political motives for the killing of a party ward candidate in Dunoon. Good morning. My name is Marlies du Plessis. Acting National Police Commissioner Puleng Dimpane says plans are in place to maintain law and order amid growing tensions over immigration. Anti-immigration campaigns and calls for undocumented foreign nationals to leave the country by June 30th have gained momentum. Acting Minister of Police Feroz Khachalia met with management over the weekend, where he received briefings on operational plans to ensure demonstrations take place safely and peacefully. Dimpane says unlawful activities will not be tolerated.
3: What we will call for, it's for if there are marches, for peaceful marches. If the law is broken, we will be there in our numbers to ensure that we enforce the law. So we call for calm, we call for peaceful marches, we call for adherence to the laws of this country. So plans are in place, we are satisfied, we have given that report to our ministry.
0: DA leader Jordan Hill-Lewis says they cannot rule out political motives behind the killing of a party ward by election candidate in Dunoon, Cape Town. Sinyavuyo Diokwe was shot dead on her way home from a voter registration venue on Saturday. No arrests have been made yet. Hill-Lewis says just months ago, Diokwe was hard at work growing the DA to its best ever growth result in a recent by-election where she was the party's candidate.
4: It would be deeply worrying

0: father, defeating left-wing candidate Ivan Sepeda. Preliminary results released by the National Civil Registry show the 47-year-old lawyer and businessman has won 49.8% of the vote, with Sepeda winning 48.7%. Della Esperella, who has been backed by U.S. President Donald Trump, has promised a heavy-handed approach to fighting crime, including drug trafficking. He has also pledged stronger security ties with the U.S., lower taxes, expanded oil exploration, and economic liberalisation. In your sporting news this morning, we're taking a look at cricket, where the England captain Ben Stokes and fast bowler Gus Atkinson have been included in England's squad for the series deciding third test against New Zealand, starting at Trent Bridge on Thursday. The duo was not picked for the second test at the Oval, which England lost by 253 runs following an incident in a London nightclub earlier this month. An investigation by the England and Wales Cricket Board cleared Stokes and Atkinson of violent conduct, but they were found to have breached specific contractual obligations. They have been given a written warning. Finally, taking a look at your financial indicators for today. The dollar trades at 16 Rand 41 cents and the euro at 18 Rand 81 cents. One British pound costs 21 Rand 68 cents and Bitcoin trades at $64,025. Gold sells at $4,199.25 a fine ounce and Brent crude oil is quoted at $78.76 a barrel. Your top story in Helderberg FM News for 11 o'clock this morning. Acting National Police Commissioner Puleng Dimpane says plans are in place to maintain law and order amid growing tensions over immigration. In your weather forecast for today, we've got a partly cloudy day in the Helderberg with Strand, Somerset West and Gordons Bay reaching a maximum of 20 degrees, Grabo 20, Stellenbosch 19 and Cape Town 17 degrees. For Helderberg FM News, I'm Marlies du Plessis.
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0: Let's take a look at your roads this morning. If you are travelling about within the Helderberg, a little bit of backed up traffic mounting through Gant Shopping Centre, Strand Industria area. That's just off of the N2 this morning, but nothing major to report on this morning. A quick look over Strand and Gordons Bay. Things seem free flowing. I've also got no issues on Solaris Pass at the moment. As you head into Helderberg Industrial Park on Clarkson Street, however, a little bit of backed up traffic there, but again, nothing major to cause any delays for you this morning. If you're seeing anything else that I might have missed, please let me know. 021 100 6936. Looking now outside of the Helderberg, a stationary vehicle reported on the N1 inbound at Monte Vista Boulevard. That's on the left shoulder, so please do drive carefully through there. On the R300 northbound, a stationary vehicle at Hindle Road exit on the left shoulder as well. And another stationary vehicle on the N1 inbound at Sonstral Road off ramp. That's on the left shoulder there as well. Roadworks reported on the N7 north at the N1 outbound off ramp. The right shoulder is closed, so please be cautious of the road workers this morning. And some more roadworks on the N1 outbound at Marine Drive exit. The left lane is closed, so it is going to cause a bit of delays there. Just keep that in mind. If you're seeing anything else while you're out and about, please let me know. 021 100 6936. Otherwise, please just stay safe on the roads this morning. Keep your seatbelt tightly fastened. Keep that safe following distance and make sure you're keeping left and passing right.
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0: Good morning. Welcome to it. You're tuned into Office Hours. My name is Marlies, hanging out with you all the way until 12, which gives us this final hour to spend together. And we've got to dive into the community calendar. We've got to touch base on what's happening in and around the Helderberg community. community this month, I guess, this last week and a half. I'm sure there's a couple of things we got to write down on the calendar. That and, of course, lack of music to keep you company for a beautiful Monday morning. I've got 5 Seconds of Summer, Kelly Clarkson, Tamlin Vessels,

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0: It's Teddy Swims with Bad Dreams. It brings us to 23 minutes past 11 o'clock. Welcome to it. You're tuning into Office Hours. My name is Marlies, hanging out with you all the way until 12, which gives us this last little bit together, and we are going to dive into the community calendar. But I really wanted us to touch on something we haven't spoken about in a while, but it has been a bit of a disruptor through Strand over the last couple of months, and touch wood, fingers crossed, it should be coming to an end at the end of this month, and that is, of course, the traffic along Beach Road that is accommodating the second phase of the Strand seawall rebuild. So it kicked off Monday the 9th of February, and over the last couple of months we've kind of, I think, grown a little bit accustomed to what's been happening on Strand Beach Road between Van Reinefeld Road and the R44 Greenways intersection. But if you aren't aware, or you kind of just generally avoid that area because of the road closures, Beach Road became a one-way with north flowing traffic towards Cape Town driving on Beach Road, and then southbound traffic was kind of rerouted onto Van Reinefeld Road, traveling south towards Gordon's Bay. It's caused, I'm sure, a bit of a struggle for those that have to travel on Beach Road daily, but something that I'm sure you're used to now. But the good news is, if all is going well on the seawall build, it should come to an end at the end of this month, and I think your patience over all of the kind of diversions and rerouting that's been happening around Beach Road because of that construction, we should just say thank you so much for your patience and your camaraderie around that build at the moment. I know it hasn't caused too much traffic that we've seen congestion popping up on our traffic reports over the months, but I'm sure it's been a bit of a struggle for those that do have to use that route every single day, or people that just live around Beach Road. So I take my hat off to you. The end is in site, though. It should be about a week, and then we'll see what the next phase of building does to the traffic. We'll of course keep you updated here on Helderberg FM on the community calendar, so just keep an ear out for that. But it's the last week of what should be the one-way traffic diversion on Beach Road at the moment, with major road closures kind of coming to an end. But I'll keep you updated on that. I've also got more from the community calendar coming your way in the next couple of minutes, so stick around for that as well. Music, good times, good conversation, and of course you're welcome to join me on the WhatsApp line 021 100 6936. It's all still coming your way this morning. Don't go anywhere.
1: Is jou ID nommer een van die duisende wat deur die Departement van Binnelandse Sake geblokkeer is? 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

0: Love. And Marie with 2002 for the Tamlin Wessel se Ek Slaap in Jou Hoodie. Goeiemôre, jy's ingeskakel op Office Hours. My naam is Marlies. Is baie lekker om tyd saam met jou te kan spandeer. Ons het net so klein bietjie tyd oor. In dit gaan ons natuurlik nog lekker musiek luister. Bushley G se Heavy and the Chainsmokers in Halsey met Closer. Alles nog in jou richting met die gemeenskapskalender oor die volgende paar minute. Vir nou het ek jou nuus hooftrekke.
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0: Good morning. In your news headlines for 12 o'clock, President Cyril Ramaphosa says the COVID-19 pandemic and the recent outbreak of Ebola in the Democratic Republic of Congo and Uganda serve as a reminder that South Africa and Africa as a whole must be better prepared for health emergencies. More than 100,000 South Africans died from the pandemic and around 2 million jobs were lost. In international news this morning, Iran's foreign minister Abbas Araghchi says sanctions on his country's oil have been waived by the US and some of its assets frozen abroad have been released. This follows talks between Washington and Tehran in Switzerland over the weekend. And in your sporting news, we're taking a look at cricket. Captain Ben Stokes and fast bowler Gus Atkinson have been included in England's squad for the series deciding third test against New Zealand, starting at Trent Bridge on Thursday. Stay tuned for the full bulletin at 12 o'clock.
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The local one from Bushley G. It's heavy. Welcome to it. You're tuned into Office Hours. I hope your Monday isn't feeling too heavy this Monday. Got some good music still coming your way as we get closer and closer to lunchtime. And then, of course, your daily date with Christy Hansen takes over. Before we do that, let's dive into the community calendar. Not too much new updates currently. So if you do have anything to add to the community calendar, I know Mandela Day is coming up in less than a month. So if you would like to add something, an initiative, an event, or something that the community should know about, please do send it to us. You can email Jan Willem at haldeburgfm.co.za and he'll make sure it ends up on the community calendar. What I can tell you, however, is that the Mzanada Pet Clinic, Animal Clinic, is hosting pet adoption Saturdays at Pet World XXL in Somerset Mall. That is Saturdays from 10 a.m. till 2 p.m. where you can meet adorable dogs, puppies, cats, and

kittens looking for a loving forever home. The shelter is overflowing with animals needing family. So if you've been thinking about adding a furry friend to your life, this could be your opportunity. Join them Saturdays at Pet World XXL at Somerset Mall, 10 a.m. till 2 p.m. Adoption fees will apply if you adopt a puppy or a kitten while you're there. And if you'd like any more information or you'd like to support the animal clinic, the Mzanada Animal Clinic can be contacted on 021-367-6001. And then the last announcement is the Big Biodiversity Challenge for students grades 6 to 9. This is a wonderful initiative with many of our nature conservation organizations in the Western Cape coming together to hopefully entice young people to start thinking about finding those biodiversity solutions. But not only finding the solutions, but testing them, trying them out, and putting their ideas into practice. Entries may take the form of scientific investigations, creative art projects, social initiatives, anything that you can think of. Participants are encouraged to develop practical, nature-based solutions that advance environmental protection while supporting human well-being, and to demonstrate how their ideas have been put into action, tested, or applied in response to a real biodiversity challenge. The competition is open to all schools in the Western Cape, and entries may be submitted either individually or in

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0: Pencil, Dance op my tone hier op Helderberg FM voor het Pink, Just Like Fire. Florence and the Machine was daar met Shake It Out en ook Amy Chasink en Sketchy Bongo's Sunsets. 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

0: Neon Dreams, this is it. Voordat Elandre se hand aan hand ook gehad, Simply Red se Sunrise. So 3 en 'n ry vir jou hier op Helleberg FM. Bly geskakel, gaan vir die nuus hooftrekke net hierna hier op Helleberg FM. Maar hier is 'n kans om 'n lekker prys te wen. Yes, walk away this winter with a massive TV giveaway from GAC. 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The person with the most posts wins a 65-inch Samsung Smart TV. 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

0: 5 seconds of Summer Want You Back. Before that, Dr. Victor and the Rasta Rebels, I Love to Truck. We have the 1 o'clock news up next. Let's take a look what you can expect in the bulletin. The Central Energy Fund's data points to strong fuel price relief in July, and TLUSA says replacing the agriculture minister will not resolve the foot and mouth disease crisis. Stay tuned for these and a few other stories in our full bulletin at 1 o'clock. Now, the Helderberg Society for the Aged is calling on the community to get involved in the annual Golf Day taking place on 9 October 2026. This exciting event helps raise vital funds to support older persons in the Helderberg community through HSFA's care programs and service centres. 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

0: Simon Webb coming around again for that Van West, Fear and Flum, and we also had Tabam Luli with Unshakable. It is 1 o'clock on Helderberg FM. 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
0: Good afternoon. I'm Christy Hansen with the news. We begin with a story making headlines this hour. South Africans can expect huge relief at the fuel pumps early next month. The Central Energy Fund's latest data shows a strong over-recovery in petrol and diesel prices. Petrol prices are currently over-recovered by R2.94 per litre, while diesel prices range between R4.57 and R4.97 per litre. Analysts say this points to notable fuel price cuts in July, subject to levy adjustments. This follows after the country was heavily affected by global conflict, with punishing fuel prices weighing on businesses, motorists, airlines, and the taxi industry. Action SA's leader Herman Mashaba says government must stop treating South Africans like criminals around illegal migration. This is amid anti-illegal immigrant groups advocating for stronger immigration enforcement and the protection of opportunities for South African citizens. Action SA spokesperson Omogolo Otaunyana says the demand for the enforcement of immigration laws is not extremist hatred or xenophobia, but a legitimate public policy concern in every functioning democracy.
3: Ramaphosa cannot invoke the rule of law when citizens demand action, while failing to provide clear answers on controversies that have raised serious public concern, including the Palapala matter. The rule of law requires accountability from everyone, including those in positions of power.
0: Agriculture organization TLUSA says replacing Minister of Agriculture John Steenhuisen will not resolve the foot and mouth crisis. DA leader Jordan Hill-Lewis has asked President Cyril Ramaphosa to replace Steenhuisen with the current Minister of Forestry, Fisheries and Environment, Willie Oukamp. TLUSA's president, Benny van Sail, says what is needed is for government to change its centralized vaccination and procurement policies and allow the private sector to take over the crisis.
4: So the state is the cause of this whole problem, and they just don't manage it efficiently in such a manner that the farmers can safeguard their herds. A lot of farmers have a lot of damages. Billions of rands is lost. And still the government play this as if you can do it on a routine basis.
0: Rugby news. Ardie Seveya has been named new All Blacks captain ahead of next month's Nations Championship tests against France, Italy and Ireland. He replaces Scott Barrett, who has a long-term injury. Coach Dave Rennie has selected a 34-strong squad, which includes 4 uncapped players. Seveya says being captain is about empowering everyone in the group to be the best they can be.
5: I'm really excited to get stuck into it with the brothers, but also be able to unite our country, unite our people, unite our players, our staff, and anyone that's involved that's been a part of this jersey and the country. Can't wait to serve and make this team better.
0: And finally, we take a look at the financial indicators. The dollar trades at R16.44 and the euro at R18.83. One British pound costs R21.74, and Bitcoin trades at $64,051. Gold sells at

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0: Lekker luister musiek hier op Helleberg FM. Matt Simmons made it out all right voor het gaat. Carly Rae Jepsen, Call Me Maybe. Henko was daar met Verdrink, Duke Dumont's Ocean Drive. 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Middag sê van my Christy is ingeskakel op Helleberg FM 93.6. Bly ingeskakel, want ons gaan net hier nagesels met Dr. Brett, so oor 10 minute van nou af. Dit is Pet Pels en Dr. Brett is van Pet Savers. And it's all about heart murmurs in cats and dogs. 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

0: Demarie, like jou niks vir het Imagine Dragons met Bad Liar op Helleberg FM. 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Onder andere Keir Starmer bedank as die Britse eerste minister en leier van die Arbeiderspartij en data van die Sentrale Energiefonds dui op sterk brandstofprysverligting in Julie. 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

0: Die strand somers het West Gordons Bay bereik 'n maksimum van 17 en minimum van 14, Gribbou 15-12, Stellenbosch 15-13, Kaapstad 17-14.
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2: Driving you home. 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Afternoon Drive with Jan Willem. 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

0: Kylie Minogue, Padam Padam, op Helderberg FM 93.6, 23 minutes past 3. It's your Subaru Afternoon Drive. We are doing a bit of a survey this afternoon on your least favorite road, intersection, traffic light or circle in the Helderberg. Please let me know what that is. 021-100-6936. I've heard back from a few listeners and a few motorists, I should say, in the Helderberg. Marissa, jou eerste goeiemiddag.
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2: Good afternoon, Jan Willem.
0: Hello.
2: My least favorite intersection is where Caledon Street meets Lawrenceford Road. Ooh. Especially if you're trying to turn right and go up Lawrenceford. I avoid that intersection like the plague. And as luck would have it, yesterday I didn't see much traffic and thought, oh, it'll be fine.
0: Yes.
2: But I don't drive an SUV, I drive a sedan or a coupe, so I couldn't see. I stood there for 10 minutes trying to get out.
0: Ooh.
2: It involved a lot of bravery and a bit of wheel spin. That is a horrible intersection, and I suggest we should get a circle there and then all fight about how it works.
0: Yes.
2: Thanks for a great show.
0: Thank you so much for that. Completely agree with that. Let's get that circle and fight about later how that will work then. But taking a look at your traffic conditions in the Helderberg, no major issues as of yet except for on Victoria Street. And I'll tell you something about my experience on Victoria Street a bit later on. But then also queuing traffic as you are going on to the N2 in the area of Helderberg Industrial Park. Langa on the N2 outbound queuing traffic, as well as in Newlands on the M3 South at Rhodes Drive. That's it for now. Let me know if there's anything else. 021-100-6936.
3: All right, boys. Crouch. Touch. Engage.
0: Sorry, coach.
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0: Good afternoon, I am Jan Willem Lotz with your news headlines. Kopanang Africa Against Xenophobia condemns what it describes as a worsening humanitarian crisis affecting migrants, refugees and asylum seekers displaced by xenophobic violence. The organization's Mike Ndlovu says hundreds of vulnerable people, including women and children, have been left without adequate shelter and support. Johannesburg police have opened a housebreaking and theft case after burglars targeted the home of suspended police divisional commissioner for supply chain management, Molefe Fani. Suspects allegedly stole several electronic devices, including his laptop. In soccer news, Argentina's captain Lionel Messi is going for an all-time World Cup record in today's group match against Australia in Dallas. He equaled the German Miroslav Klose's record of 16 goals in World Cup tournaments when he scored a hat-trick against Algeria. Stay tuned to Helderberg FM for the full bulletin at 4.
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0: It's Ariana Grande. We can't be friends. Wait for your love and held a big FM 7 minutes to 4 in the Subaru afternoon drive. 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As it is time for your next traffic update on the Subaru Afternoon Drive. For now, we've got issues on the N2 past Somerset West Business Park and Asla Park, as well as some congestion on Victoria Street. Then another stationary vehicle on the N2 outbound at the ramp from Jake Scharvel Drive on the M7 in Salt River on Berkeley Road, queuing traffic at the M5 highway. Stikland Strand Road, queuing traffic if you are travelling towards the R300 highway. That is it for now, but let me know if you spot any other problems. 021-100-6936.
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0: 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It's your Subaru Afternoon Drive. I'm Jan Willem. Good afternoon. 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
0: In the news this hour, the Kopanang movement calls for urgent government action to protect displaced migrants, and Johannesburg police investigate break-ins at the homes of a police general and a senior advocate. Good afternoon, I am Jan Willem Lotz with your news at 4. Kopanang Africa Against Xenophobia condemns what it describes as a worsening humanitarian crisis affecting migrants, refugees and asylum seekers displaced by xenophobic violence. The organization's Mike Ndlovu says hundreds of vulnerable people, including women and children, have been left without adequate shelter and support. Ndlovu calls on government to provide protection, humanitarian assistance and safe accommodation, while taking decisive action against those responsible for the attacks.
3: They face winter cold threats of deportation in direct contradiction of South Africa's constitutional and international obligations, including the principle of non-refoulement.
0: Forum for South Africa has noted with serious concern the decision by National Assembly Speaker Toko Dediza to file a notice to abide by President Cyril Ramaphosa's application for an urgent interdict aimed at halting the work of the impeachment committee. FOSA leader Tebogo Mashilampane says this so-called neutral stance is nothing but a failure of leadership at a critical moment for accountability in South Africa.
4: FOSA is clear. There is nothing neutral about accountability. Either you stand with the people of South Africa and uphold the Constitution, or you enable delay tactics that protect those in power. The attempt by the President to interdict the work of the impeachment committee is a direct threat to democratic oversight.
0: Johannesburg police have opened a housebreaking and theft case after burglars targeted the home of suspended police divisional commissioner for supply chain management, Molefe Fani. Suspects allegedly stole several electronic devices, including his laptop. No arrests have been made and investigations are continuing. Fani is currently suspended following findings by the Special Investigating Unit linking him to alleged procurement irregularities, wasteful expenditure, and conflicts of interest involving multi-million rand government tenders. Johannesburg police are also investigating a burglary at the Bryanston home of senior advocate Muzi Shikakane. Intruders allegedly broke into his private office and stole computers and laptops. No injuries were reported. It remains unclear whether sensitive legal documents or client information were targeted or if it was a routine break-in. Shikakane is known for representing several high-profile figures, including former President Jacob Zuma, KwaZulu-Natal Police Commissioner Nhlanhla Mkhwanazi, and Eastern Cape Judge President Selby Mbeninge. No arrests have been made. In soccer news, Argentina's captain Lionel Messi is going for an all-time World Cup record in today's group match against Australia in Dallas. He equaled German Miroslav Klose's record of 16 goals in World Cup tournaments when he scored a hat-trick against Algeria. Messi, who turns 39 on Wednesday, hopes to spearhead his country

0: $17 a barrel. The top story in the news this hour. The Kupanang movement calls for an urgent government intervention to protect displaced migrants. For Helderberg FM News, I am Jan Willem Lotz.
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3: Wet roads, rough roads, roads you didn't expect. Subaru carries you through life's weather. Here's your forecast.
0: Taking a look at your weather forecast for tomorrow, a rainy day to be expected. Strand, Somerset West, Gordon's Bay reaches a maximum of 17 and a low of 14. Grabo 15, 12, Stellenbosch 15, 13, Cape Town 17, 14.
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0: It is Seal with a cover of Walk On By from his 2004 album Based 1991 to 2000, also then later released as a single. I never knew this was actually a cover, apparently originally done by Dionne Warwick and also Bert Bacharach and Hal David. I don't know really who that is, but also apparently Gloria Gaynor did a version. Alrighty, of course, Seal taking it a bit slower, but I must say I'm all there for it and all of the versions of that song. Good afternoon, welcome to the show. It's 14 minutes past 4 on this Monday afternoon. As we are getting a bit colder and colder, dit vanoggend gelyk of dit nogal 'n hele raai tydige dag gaan wees, but as we look out of the window, things are changing and they are changing fast. In fact, I actually just scrolled past an article saying Cape Town is set for a wet and windy Tuesday. So if you are wondering what you have to wear tomorrow, or if you need to do some laundry tonight, the answer is probably yes, because from tomorrow onwards we're going to have rain and wind gusts. Yep, the mother city Cape Town is forecasted to reach a high of 16 degrees with north-northwesterly winds of 30 kilometers per hour and even a few wind gusts reaching up to 63 kilometers per hour and rainfall of about 6.3 millimeters to be expected throughout tomorrow. Now, apparently the conditions will clear out overnight tomorrow, but we all know the weather in Cape Town. Here today, gone tomorrow, or vice versa. Wees voorbereid, maak jouself reg vir 'n volgende paar koue dae wat voorlê. And with that being said, we all know when it's cold, you don't feel like cooking, and that's where Prime Wagyu Strand comes in. 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

0: It's Niall Horan with Heaven on Helderberg FM 93.6. It remains a banger, one of my favorites from him, actually. Welcome back to the show, 23 minutes past 4. We are getting closer and closer to Chaila tyd. Ek hoop jy is reg daarvoor en onthou my uit te dag net na 5 met daai tunes wat jy dink ek nie sal ken nie. Your daily date to challenge me with those tracks. It's called Name That Jam, and I'm looking forward to hear from you on that WhatsApp line 021 100 6936. No, het was 'n groot naweek agter die rug. Let's be honest, as South Africans, a lot of things happened over this weekend. A lot of good things for a change. We know a lot of bad things also happened, but for a change, there was predominantly good things in the news, or at least on my news feed over this weekend. I hope we share the same news feed, by the way. Actually, it was highlighted our weekend by the Proteas women keeping their T20 World Cup hopes alive. The Springboks securing a massive win over the Barbarians. Come on, they actually thrashed them. I don't even think a massive win is descriptive enough of this. And then also the Blitzboks continued strong in their international form. Last week, Bafana Bafana made us proud, where Teboho Makuna scored a late penalty to keep us in the World Cup qualification and in the hopes of moving forward in their group. Now, I hope you didn't miss out on all of this and that you had to go out and watch that at another place or at a friend's house. Dit gaan net kouer en kouer word. Jy gaan al hoe minder en minder lus wees om uit te gaan. So why not win a massive TV with GAC? And that's by just thinking you know the GAC vehicles. Here's your chance to prove it and win that 65-inch 4K Samsung Smart TV. So if you visit the GAC Global website, www.gacgroup.com, explore their brand and then create your own original post. It could be anything, a video, a review, or creative story about GAC. And then post it on your social media, tag a GAC Cape Gate and a GAC Somerset West on Facebook, and of course, at Helderberg FM 936, and you are in the running. It's as easy as tagging those pages and uploading your video, review, post, personal story, test drive experience. Then the person with the most posts wins a 65-inch Samsung Smart TV, and another TV will be awarded for the best post or story. Get creative, get posting, and make this winter a winning one. En kyk hy volgende bok game, somme in die gerieflikheid van jou eie huis op jou eie 65-inch Samsung 4K Smart TV.
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1: 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Okay, bye.
0: 29 minutes past 4. Good afternoon. 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
0: 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Bly ingeskakel op Helderberg FM vir die volledige bulletin om 5.
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0: 29 minutes to 5. Good afternoon. This traffic update is brought to you by the Young's Panel Beating Center. When life hits you with an unexpected end, rely on the team, boasting top accreditations across the Western Cape. The Young's collaborates closely with leading insurers to ensure you are back on the road as quickly and safely as possible. They are all about honesty, respect and superior workmanship done right the first time. Visit them at young.co.za. The Young's Panel Beating Center, the name you can rely on. Traffic slowly but surely starting to pick up in the Helderberg, parts of the N2 heavily congested past Strand Industria, Asanda and the Somerset West Business Park. In other traffic-related news, observatory on Liesbeek Parkway towards the N2 highway, slow-moving traffic and reports of queuing traffic on the M3 South at Rhodes Drive. Your left shoulder will be closed due to an accident on the R300 north after the ramp from Stellenbosch arterial, and then another stationary vehicle on the R300 north after the ramp from the M23. That is your traffic update. Let me know if I missed out on anything. 021-100-6936.
4: The forecast says sunshine, but Mother Nature had other plans. Life changes, the weather turns. Little voices in the back still hoping you'll say yes. 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

0: Dit is Van West weer en weer op Helderberg FM, 7 minute voor 5. Zamper, is to gaan tijd, amper chila tijd. Let's take another look at your traffic conditions. And unfortunately in the Helderberg we've got slow moving traffic reported at Asla Park, keeping up the entire N2 towards Strand Industria and Somerset West Business Park. If possible, please try to use alternative routes, but it's backed up all the way basically to Onverwacht Street. Main road in Strand, queuing traffic towards the N2. Roadworks in Dunoon on the N7 North with traffic restrictions towards Malibong Drive, and then a stationary vehicle on the N1 outbound after the ramp from Sonstral Road. Then on the N2 inbound towards Settlers Way and Rhodes Drive, queuing traffic this afternoon, and then in Spine Road, Khayelitsha, queuing traffic at Jaftike Masemola. If I missed anything, let me know on WhatsApp 021 100 6936.
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0: and safely as possible. They are all about honesty, respect and superior workmanship done right the first time. Visit them at young.co.za, the Young Spanel Beating Center, the name you can rely on. Just a reminder about that slow-moving traffic on the N2 at Asla Park, causing very slow-moving traffic and congestion this afternoon. Traffic backed up as far as Chris Nissen Village and Onverwacht Village on the N2 at the intersection with Victoria Street. Very slow-moving traffic as well as on Broadway Boulevard towards De Beers Avenue. On the N2 outbound, queuing traffic on the R300 interchange, Kayalicha on Spine Road, queuing traffic to be expected as well. If I missed anything, let me know on WhatsApp, 021-100-6936.
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0: It's Lady Gaga with Alejandro and how the Very Get Famous, 17 minutes past 5. The tracks that we need to get you home. Also, it's time for you to challenge me with those tracks you think I would not know on Name That Jam. 021-100-6936. Hoe mans is heel eerste vandag. Goeiemiddag, hoe mans?
1: Een kopkrappertje van Connie Francis. Mijn naam van Pretty Little Baby. Ken je die oliekie?
0: Kom ons vind uit.
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0: Dank je, oom Hans. Vrijgestel 1969 vanaf die album Connie Francis Sings Second Hand Love and Other Hits. If this is the song I think it is, I think I might know this.
2: Pretty Little Baby.
0: Definitely. I'm very happy that this was the song I was thinking about.
2: You say that maybe you'll be thinking of.
0: Definitely know this one, Connie Francis, Pretty Little Baby. Thank you so much for that challenge. Uiteindelik kry ek ook een reg teen oom Hans. Kom ons kyk wie nog in Helderberg hier rond is. Ek het vanaf Derek gehoor. Good afternoon.
3: Hi, J-Dubs. How are you?
0: Good, thanks. And yourself?
3: Right, so our J-Dubs doesn't know the song for today. Queen and... from the earlier albums, from the Sheer Heart Attack album, a song called Killer Queen.
0: It was also included in their 1981 Greatest Hits compilation and recorded on the live albums Live Killers and Queen Rock Montreal. It's a song by the British rock band Queen, written by lead singer Freddie Mercury and recorded for their third album Sheer Heart Attack back in 1974. It reached number 2 in the UK singles chart and it became their first US hit, reaching number 12 on the Billboard Hot 100.
4: Queen, gunpowder, gelatine.
0: Do I know this? As much as I want to, I definitely don't. I do not know a lot of their tracks from their earlier albums. I think you found a weak spot, a loophole over there, Derek. Killer Queen from the third album from Queen. Keep on sending those challenges through on 021-100-6936. Laatste ene waarna ons gaan kyk vir nou, voor 'n vinnige musiekbreek, kom vanaf die Steve Trimby meisies. Hulle sê goeiemiddag. Ons Name That Jam vir vandag is The Time Bandits se Endless Road. Veilig ry en lekker middag vir almal. Vriendelike groete, die Steve Trimby meisies. Nou dankie vir julle. Kom ons kyk. Time Bandits. I'm not sure this rings a bell for me, but they were formed in 1981 by Alidis Hiding, who wrote most of the songs and also sang lead vocals. Other band members, Marco Lichtenberg on keyboards, Gus Triebosch on bass, and Dave Van den Dries on drums. They had hits on the American dance charts with the number 6 dance hit Live It Up in 1982 and I'm Only Shooting Love, which peaked at number 2 in 1985. But let's find out if I know Endless Road.
5: And I want you to know, my love.
0: Oh my goodness. Steve Trimby Macy's, you've done something. Do you know how long I've been looking for this song? It's been stuck in my head for the past month and a half, almost 2 months, and I just couldn't get to it. Thank you so much, I definitely know it and I want it. Ek soek om met 'n seer hart op my playlist. It's one of my favorites, Time Bandits, Endless Road. I definitely Shazammed this and I'm adding this on my own personal playlist. As I said, I've been looking and searching for this song for the longest time. 021-100-6936, as jy my wil uitdaag met daai tune wat jy dink ek nie sal ken nie.
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0: is the show that drives you home. You're listening to Afternoon Drive with Jan Willem. Here for you. Monday to Friday from 3 to 6 p.m. Only on Elderberg FM
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0: Sherman with Old Friend on Helderberg FM, 29 minutes past 5. It's time to take a look at your news headlines.
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0: Good afternoon, I am Jan Willem Lotz with your news headlines. The Electoral Commission says nearly 3 million voter registration transactions were recorded during the weekend ahead of the local government elections on 4 November. The Commission's CEO Simon Mabolo told the media the voters' roll now stands at about 28.5 million. Then the DA in Gauteng slams conditions at the Molokeng Hostel amid dispute over responsibility between Gauteng Human Settlement MEC Tasni Motara and the West Rand District Municipality, saying residents are left without basic services including sanitation, toilets and refuse collection. In soccer news, the 2026 FIFA World Cup has highlighted growing divisions among governments over prediction markets and online wagering. Billions of dollars are expected to be wagered during the tournament, prompting regulators in several countries to tighten restrictions on these platforms. Stay tuned to Helderberg FM for the full bulletin at 6.
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0: It's half past 5, good afternoon. It's time for your traffic update brought to you by the Young's Panel Beating Centre. When life hits you with an unexpected end, rely on the team boasting top accreditations across the Western Cape. Young's collaborates closely with leading insurers to ensure you are back on the road as quickly and safely as possible. 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The Young's Panel Beating Centre, the name you can rely on. Just a reminder about that very slow-moving traffic on the N2 towards the intersection with Victoria Street and Somerset West Business Park. If possible, please try to use alternative routes. Broadway Boulevard looking a bit better than earlier on, with congestion still reported on Broadway Boulevard at the intersection with Main Road in Strand. In other traffic-related news, Ndabeni Berkeley Road queuing traffic, as well as in Khayelitsha on Spine Road. On the N7 North, queuing traffic in the noon due to traffic restrictions and roadworks towards Malibongwe Drive, and that is your traffic update. If I missed out on anything, let me know on WhatsApp 021 100 6936.
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0: Dis JD Bey, niks maak meer saak nie op Helderberg FM 12 minute voor 6. Amper tyd vir my om Kuba te sê, maar natuurlik nie voordat ek met Mika Alexander opvang nie. Hey Mika.
1: Hallo. Happy Mondays.
0: Happy Monday. How's your weekend been?
1: Listen, it's been an eventful weekend, to say the least. I had a lovely Father's Day though, spending time with my daddy and my husband and family and brothers and yeah, so it's been fun. So yes, it's been an eventful weekend, to say the least.
0: What can we look forward to tonight while you turn it up with Helderberg between 6 and 9?
1: Well, it is a Monday, so nothing too hectic coming your way. We stick to the music. I give you some news on what's happening in the world of Celebville, all right? We celebrate some birthdays. If you have a birthday, I want to hear about it. And then, of course, we catch up on what songs you might have missed out on that was released last week. And that's really, you know, at the top of the charts right now. So all of those good things coming your way between 6 and 9.
0: Be sure to spread the love on WhatsApp 021-100-6936 while she turns it up with you tonight. Mika, have a great show.
1: Thank you. You too. Bye.
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0: 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Jelani Jamid Bayer Netsuriki Fuerdit. 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
0: Good evening, I'm Mika Alexander with your 6 o'clock news. We begin with the top story. The Electoral Commission says nearly 3 million voter registration transactions were recorded during the weekend ahead of the local government elections on the 4th of November. The Commission CEO, Sy Mamabolo, told the media the voters' roll now stands at 28.5 million. Mamabolo also announced a second registration weekend in August.
3: The Commission extends its sincere appreciation to South Africans across the country who turned out in large numbers during the registration weekend. This participation reaffirms the nation's strong and enduring commitment to electoral participation.
0: The Madlanga Commission has heard evidence suggesting close coordination between Medicare 24 CEO Mike van Wyk and suspended Ekurhuleni Metro Police Deputy Chief Julius Kwanazi. Evidence leader Matthew Chockelson presented messages allegedly showing van Wyk advising on municipal agreements and discussing plans for a specialized unit extending beyond medical emergencies.
4: Mr. Mkonazi responds,
5: good morning, I agree with you 100%. For now, let us formalize to meet with him so that he may feel that he's part of the process. We are not going to disclose everything.
4: So Mr. Mkonazi is expressing agreement, saying we need to make Chief Mapie feel like he's part of the process, but we won't disclose everything to him.
0: The DA in Gauteng slams conditions at the Matlukeng Hostel amid dispute over responsibility between Gauteng Human Settlements MEC, Tasneem Motara, and the West Rand District Municipality, saying residents are left without basic services.
6: It is unacceptable that this government is pampering a select few of the 65 hostels in the province, leaving others to deteriorate, neglect and decay. It is also responsible of the provincial government to leave the upgrading of hostels to local municipalities, given their track record of failure to deliver projects on their own.
0: In soccer news, the 2026 FIFA World Cup has highlighted growing divisions among governments over prediction markets and online wagering. Billions of dollars are expected to be wagered during the tournament, prompting regulators in several countries to tighten restrictions on these platforms. Nations including Spain, India, Indonesia, and Brazil have moved to limit access, citing concerns over gambling, financial regulations, and market integrity. In financial indicators, the dollar trades at 16 rand 41 cents against the euro, 18 rand 76 cents, 1 British pound costs 21 rand 73 cents, and Bitcoin trades at $64,974. Gold sells at $4,189.68 a fine ounce, and Brent crude oil quoted at $77.87 a barrel. And that is the end of this news bulletin. The story making headlines. The Electoral Commission reports close to 3 million voter registrations ahead of the local elections. Let's have a quick look at what's happening in your weather forecast for tomorrow. Maximum temperatures of 17 degrees in the Helderberg Basin, Grabo and the Algin Valley, 15 degrees. In Stellenbosch, 15 degrees. Cape Town City, 17 degrees. There's also a 60% chance of rain all across. For Helderberg FM's news and weather, I am Mika Alexander.
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It's Dua Lipa, Dance the Night on Helderberg FM. Martin Garrix and Love Mad. Right before that, taking us to 15 minutes after 6 o'clock. Welcome to your Turn It Up show. My name is Mika Alexander and I get to turn it up with you every evening right here on Helderberg FM between 6 and 9 o'clock. It's all about the music. On a Monday, we stick to the music. I give you a quick recap in case you missed out on any bubbling under songs last week or brand new releases. And of course, I've got the hottest celeb gossip when it comes to the pop culture segment between 7 and 8. But before we get there, this is what you can expect. I wanna feel DJ Kosher and Sunset Switch Up, featured in the first hour with High Again. Coldplay with Higher Power.

0: Kylie Minogue with Spinning Around, also happening for you soon. And Samba with Homewrecker. We play Flip It in Reverse at 6:30. I keep you up to date with what's happening on the roads. 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
1: Taylor Swift, Blank Space on Helderberg FM 93.6, taking us to 20 minutes after 6 o'clock right now. Time for us to have a quick peek at what's happening on the roads. If you're currently driving and you have any traffic updates, you can let me know on WhatsApp 021 100 6936. Traffic coming up after this.
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1: Let's have a quick look at what's happening on the roads and get you home safely. On the N1, there is slow-moving traffic towards the M5 Coburg interchange. On the N2 outbound, there is a stationary vehicle after the ramp from Robert Sobukwe. The left shoulder is closed. On the R300 southbound, another stationary vehicle after the ramp from Hindle Road. The left shoulder also closed. On the N2 in Khayelitsha, there is queuing traffic heading towards Mew Way. Jake's Hanville Drive on the M7 North, there's a stationary vehicle and the right lane is closed. Expect delays. If you're currently driving on the M7 Jake's Hanville Drive, Mitchell's Plain area, you can expect backed up delays. Congestion on the R300 South at the ramp to the N2. Sable Service Road at Wingfield Interchange, there is a stationary vehicle in this area. And furthermore, roadworks can be expected on the N7 Dunwin area. Traffic restrictions heading towards Malibongwe Drive and heavy queuing traffic. Another stationary vehicle on the N1 inbound after the old N1 road. This is on the R101. You can expect lane closures as well. And that's about it. If you have anything to report, you can let me know on WhatsApp 021 100 6936. For Helderberg FM's traffic, I am Mika Alexander.
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Welcome back. It's your Turn It Up show. My name is Mika, turning it up with you up until 9 o'clock this evening. Right now, I'm testing your music knowledge and your listening skills with a game called Flip It in Reverse. All you have to do is tell me who do you think this next artist is, and if you get it right, you get a shout out, of course. Let me know on the WhatsApp line 021 100 6936. Ready or not, let's play. Flip It in Reverse.

Who do we think this is and what's the name of the song? That's the big question. Let me know on WhatsApp 021 100 6936. I'll play it for you again. Here it comes.

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1: Let's see who gets it right this evening. And of course, I reveal the song in just a few minutes. Back to the music. Selena Gomez up next. 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

It's Zayn Malik, Love Like This on Helderberg FM 93.6. Selena Gomez with Back to You, also played, and that takes us to 22 minutes away from 7 o'clock. Let's find out tonight's Flip It in Reverse track. In case you missed it, this is the snippet I played you.

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2: 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Klink soos Shania Twain met From This Moment. Nie heeltemal seker nie. I don't feel so confident, but you can give me the shout out anyway. Dankie.
0: Wow. I think I beat you tonight, Helderberg. I definitely did. So, you know what that means? I get the point tonight. Flip it in reverse song. Ben, you were right. It is Celine Dion. But this is Dance With My Father.

What a beautiful song. Dads, stepdads, opas, and even those uncles that steps in as the fatherly figure. Shout out to you. I hope you had a great one celebrating you this weekend. Now, of course, Dance With My Father, originally sung by Luther Vandross. He released the song in 2003. And in 2004, at the Grammy Awards, Celine Dion actually did a tribute to the song, or of the song rather, to Luther Vandross while he was recovering from a stroke. So yes, lots of artists have covered it since then, and this is just my favorite version specifically. Love Celine Dion's voice on the song, but of course no one can do anything wrong when it comes to Luther Vandross. He just does such excellent work. You're listening to Helderberg FM. Let's get back to the music. Jeremy Loops coming up for you next.

0: Jeremy Loops with Better Together. He is a local vocal right here on Helderberg FM. 13 minutes away from 7 p.m. Yes, stay tuned. I've got Blackbird still coming up for you with Home. I've even got some DJ Kosher and Sunset Sweatshop with High Again. That one is straight from your HFM Top 30 as well as your SA Top 10. Only the best music still lined up. 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The persons with the most posts wins a 65-inch Samsung Smart TV, rather, and of course another TV will be awarded for the best post or story. 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

It's Emma with Super Trooper. I don't know if you know, but it's actually the legendary Meryl Streep's birthday today. That's right, she was born back in 1949, so this makes her 77 years young. And you might know her from famous movies like Mamma Mia, which is, of course, where she plays the lead character's mom, and they plan this big wedding. And I remember her singing in a certain scene, ABBA song, Super Trooper. It was

so stunning. And then, of course, if it is your birthday, I'd love to hear from you. Get in contact with me so I can send you a shout out on 021 100 6936. 7 minutes away from 7 o'clock right now. Stay tuned. Let's get back to the music.

FM. Blackbird with Home. Right before that, ABBA Super Trooper also played for you, taking us to 7 p.m. top of the hour. I've got a great three in a row coming up for you next. We've got the Goo Goo Dolls with Iris, Natalie Imbruglia's Torn, and Adele, Send My Love to Your New Lover. This is your Turn It Up show, weekdays from Monday to Thursdays. It's me, you, and the music. And feel free to get in contact with me on WhatsApp. Chat with me. That's how we are going to be talking to each other throughout the course of the evening on the WhatsApp line on 021 100 6936. And make sure you head on over to our, well, our site and our Facebook page and Instagram page, right? 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The Goo Goo Dolls up next with Iris.

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Adele would Send My Love to Your New Lover. Before that, Natalie and Bruglia Torn also played for you, and the Goo Goo Dolls with Iris right before then. It is 16 minutes after 7 o'clock right now. Well, getting back to the music and music news. Guess what? South African rock artist Keenan Exton is turning up the volume with the release of his brand new album. It's called Starring. Now, if you don't know, Keenan Exton is, of course...

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Welcome back. 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Monday to Thursdays between 6 and 9 o'clock. It's me, you, and the music. Thank you so much for joining me this evening. If it is your first time here, I'm going to have to ask you to send me a quick WhatsApp on 021-100-6936 just so I can introduce you to the rest of the gang and the fam, you know. It's always just great to see where you're listening from and who's interested in what exactly. Right, Luiso is still coming up for us. Another new song, it's called Scary.

0: It's Easy Freak with Old School Love. A local duo. Yes, they are South African and they make such incredible music. I hope you enjoyed that one. Michael Bolton before that with Yesterday, taking us to 14 minutes away from 8 o'clock. Right now, if you just tuned in, this is your Turn It Up show. My name is Mika and I'm always proud to present Turn It Up with you between Monday to Thursday, 6 to 9 p.m. And if you don't know, we've got an incredible competition happening right now at our radio station. And it's a chance for you to win a 65-inch 4K Samsung Smart TV. That's right. 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
1: Is

It's Kitty Crocker with Just Friends, another local release. And of course, our girl Tyler with Is It Love just dropped another track. This one straight from his sophomore album, A-Pop, that's dropping at the end of July. So do be on the lookout for that one. It is 6 minutes away from 8 o'clock right now. Taylor Swift up next with The Man. I've got some Justin Timberlake coming up for you as well. Nas Barkley happening with Crazy. I would be

Sean Kingston with Beautiful Girls on Helderberg FM 93.6. Gnarls Barkley with Crazy right before that. And I played you Justin Timberlake's Selfish. 8 minutes after 8 o'clock right now. We've entered the last and final hour of this show, which means we need to

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It's Raven Linnae with Love Me Not on Helderberg FM. Hayley Stenfield, I Love Yous, right before that, Black Coffee and Delilah Montague with David Guetta, a song called Drive. 23 minutes after 8 o'clock right now, we are just getting started. Well, the last few minutes of the show will remain, and of course I'll only be saying bye to you at about 10 minutes to 9, and then William comes in and he'll be keeping you company all the way through till midnight. So basically, it's about to be a joyride. Thanks for joining me on Helderberg FM. It's a show called Turn It Up. Monday to Thursday, 6 to 9 p.m., we go on this joyride.

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It's Rosie with Toxic till the end. Dominic Fike with Mona Lisa before that. I played you Ross Learmonth, Ready to Dance. Let's keep those requests coming. I've got space for about 2 or 3 more songs. The WhatsApp line in studio is 021 100 6936. Ooh, baby, I love your way. Back to the music, Big Mountain.

Tom Grennan with Higher, Charlie Puth and Kehlani. Done for me before that. Big Mountain, I love your way. It is time for me to love and leave you right now. I'll be back tomorrow evening, same time between 6 and 9. We turn it up. That's all the time we have for tonight. 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Have a wonderful evening. I'm handing over to William right now. Until tomorrow, ciao.

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0: Alicia Keys, wakalaka phume kamande ethi Falling, let's thank Mika for the lovely sound of wonderful music. It's now for us to look at what's trending with William. 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
1: The Commission extends its sincere appreciation to South Africans across the country who turned out in large numbers during the registration weekend. This participation reaffirms the nation's strong and enduring commitment to electoral participation.
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0: Whispers in the deep, mega logo for Nini, Stimela Leo, Pomagamandis, Vega Paco, Sumama Binemizos, Pamga in Zimbia Sumil Nanya, Minens in Bersumi. 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